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1: This is a breaking news update. Beaverton police have issued an Amber Alert for 3-year-old Joshua Vallis and Mari Martinez. They may be in a 2022 white Mercedes SUV with an Oregon license plate of MAMIII. If you see it, call 911. 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

105 in the Brew, Portland's Rock Station, and it was pretty warm today. Going to be very warm again tomorrow, and then by Friday, not as warm, and we get some rain rolling into the forecast. 105 in the Brew.

$1,000 up for grabs. Your Casquatch keyword this hour. You have some time, but use it before 6. 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

0: Well, the Seahawks decided not to sign running back Joe Mixon, after all, following his physical. They did add backs Robert Henry Jr. to the active roster and Dante McMillan to the practice squad. They're waiting, obviously, for Charbonnet to get back. The Hawks host the 49ers. The undefeated 49ers coming up on Sunday. Should be a good one. 105 near the Brew.
1: This is a breaking news update. Beaverton police have issued an Amber Alert for 3-year-old Joshua Vallis and Mari Martinez. They may be in a 2022 white Mercedes SUV with an Oregon license plate of M-A-M-I-I-I. If you see it, call 911. I'm Brad Ford, News Radio 1190 KEX.
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9: From the Quantum Fiber from AT&T Traffic Center.
10: Heading toward Vancouver, 205 northbound, we've got a disabled vehicle. North end of the Glen Jackson, left shoulder. As you continue along 205 northbound, be prepared for serious slowdowns starting near Highway 500 because of a reported accident just after Northeast St. John's Road. Fremont Bridge to Interstate Bridge, I-5 northbound, pencil in a 20-minute ride, about a 15-minute delay. Amanda J. KEX Traffic.
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0: 1059 The Brew, Portland's Rock Station. It's Allie, and the Oregon Zoo received another 5 years of accreditation from the Association of Zoos and Aquariums. And the group is holding its annual convention in Portland this year. An independent team of professionals analyze the zoo's operations, the animal care, and the veterinary care and staff training and all that kind of stuff. Oregon Zoo director says one of the highlights from the review was the amount of community support, which they do not take lightly. 105.9 The Brew.
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105 in the Brew Portland Rock Station, and the Blazers start their preseason tonight. So officially, the season starts tonight. The ones that count starts 2 weeks from tonight. 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

0: Game time information for the upcoming football game between the Oregon Ducks and the Nebraska Cornhuskers is being delayed. 105 Nether Brew Portland's Rock Station Big Ten announced on Monday that the kickoff time for the game will be announced after the Huskers face Indiana on Saturday. Nebraska and Oregon face off a week from Saturday. We just don't know the time yet. 105 Nether Brew.
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1: I-84 westbound getting reports of a disabled vehicle to be cautious of in the right lane as you're rolling past 82nd Avenue. I-5 northbound still going to be rather dense between Fremont Bridge and Interstate Bridge, tagging on an 11-minute delay. Sunset Highway westbound, be aware of an accident last seen crowding the left lane near the zoo, really jamming you up as well. Amanda J, KEX Traffic.
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Going to be warm again tomorrow. In fact, we're going to get close to 80 tomorrow. And then a little rain rolling into the forecast on Friday, cooling us off. And a little bit of the morning showers for Saturday. But it looks like a really nice weekend otherwise. 105.9 The Brew, Portland's Rock Station. Good riddance.

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0: Portland Rock Station, 105.9 The Brew. What up? How you guys doing tonight? Chad Tyson checking in to Rock Things here on a Wednesday night, halfway to the weekend. We did some Black Sabbath back there to get things rolled tonight. Of course, Back to the Beginning concert film going to be out in theaters October 28th. I'm going to grab details on local screenings. BackToTheBeginning.com has all the info, and tickets are on sale now. And we've got this band t-shirt Rocktober thing I'm doing this month. I'm trying to wear a different band t-shirt every day through October 31st. I'm rocking my Ozzy for President t-shirt today. I'm saving my Back to the Beginning t-shirt for that opening day of the film there, October 28th. So, yeah. And if you're playing along at home, don't forget to drop your pictures in the comments for Band T-Shirt October over on TikTok and Instagram at Chad Tyson. Keep it here. We got more tunes on the way next. Metallica coming up. Zeppelin on the way, too. Wednesday night off and running.
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And go ahead and take Enter Sandman off the list of possible suggestions for mandatory Metallica tonight. That's coming up at 9 here on the show. 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

0: If you're using StubHub to buy concert tickets, you might want to think twice about that. NBC News has a really interesting report out this week about their random price experiments. We'll dive into that next on I Hear the Brew.
1: Two, one, two, three, four.

0: Part of the Drive Station, 105.9 The Brew, Chad Tyson. So NBC News recently gathered up like 9 volunteers to kind of do an investigative report on how pricing works on StubHub. And in this instance, those volunteers were asked to price out tickets to see Harry Styles in New York City. And they were looking at the exact same tickets on different devices, and they found 8 different prices for the same seats at the same show, same website. I guess StubHub, according to this report from NBC, has been engaging in random price experiments, basically juggling their fee structure based on who they think is looking at tickets and trying to find out how much customers are willing to pay in extra fees. Yeah, you think AI is good now? Probably not. Man, and it wasn't like a crazy difference, but still, low end, $455 bucks for a ticket, high end, same ticket, same website, $517. It's different users. Not cool.
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Your patience with other people is at 1%. And your give a damn has been completely drained for the better part of a decade. 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
1: Stop. Oh, my God. You don't even understand how perfect this is. I needed to pay off a new phone. I got a Galaxy Fold. So I'm going to be putting the money towards that phone.
0: All right on, Mark. Glad we can help you out with that. Your next chance to win? All day tomorrow, 6 a.m. through 6 p.m. Keywords happening top of every hour with Cash Watch here on The Brew. Keeping her out.

Have you guys seen this I Trust My Wife challenge on TikTok and Instagram? We'll talk about that coming up here in less than 10 minutes on the show tonight and tell you why you should never let your wife try this. Beastie Boys now on The Brew.

0: Or the Drive Station, 105.9, the Brew, Chad Tyson. So the I Trust My Wife challenge on TikTok and Instagram. If you've not seen this, here's the basic overview. Guys, if you were to do this, which you shouldn't do, I'll tell you what in a second. You would sit down in a chair and put like a cup on top of your head or a can or a bottle, whatever you can balance. A lot of guys using like a Red Solo cup. So you're sitting there with this cup on top of your head, right? Your wife is behind you and she has a big leather belt. She is going to try to knock that cup off of your head by swinging the belt and hitting the cup with the belt. Doesn't ever work out, man. The belt will, 10 times out of 10, come around and smack you really hard from behind on the side of the face and then the other side of the face, too, because it's a belt. Don't do it, guys. I'm telling you. You've been warned. I saw a jump cut video last night. Must have been 20 guys trying this, and none of the wives knocked the cup off of the head.
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right, AC/DC is back into things tonight here on the Brew. Got some Weezer now, and next we fire up Mandatory Metallica for a Wednesday night. And I got a couple hit tunes out of the archives lined up for it, so we'll turn things up to 11 next. 105.9 The Brew, Portland's Rock Station.

0: 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When the sun goes down, it gets a little bit louder.
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0: Morning Drive Station, 105.9 The Brew. Hit the lights to wrap up Mandatory Metallica tonight. We also did one back there. Great couple tunes, guys. Thanks for those suggestions. Keep them coming in with The Brew on the Talk Back. Mike on iHeartRadio, Chad Tyson. Got some Aaron Lewis and Fred Durst on the way next tonight. Stained announced the second leg of their Break the Cycle 25th anniversary tour yesterday. And no dates here in Portland, man. Last time they were here was like 2024. They played the Moda Center with Breaking Benjamin and Daughtry. But they are going to be in Seattle. Yeah, just adds up on that. Maybe we'll get him on the third leg of the tour. Coming up, like I said, Aaron Lewis on tap. We're going to hit some Zeppelin as well. It's The Brew.
1: 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Our
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0: So coming up tomorrow, we got more money to hook up with Cash Squatch. Might win $1,000 like Jonathan already did.
1: The first thing I'll be doing with money is taking care of bills.
0: You and everybody else, Jonathan. It's the number one answer on what you need to do with the cash. You can spend it however you want to, man. Next chance to win your cut of the money, like I said, 6 a.m. tomorrow and top of every hour after that through 6 p.m. Yeah. Another 13 grand going out the door tomorrow with Cash Squatch here on The Brew, keeping her out to win your money.

going away soon. I'm not talking about that decade. I'm talking about the temperatures outside. High of 79 for tomorrow as fall continues to try and move in. And then high of only 69 with a little rain Friday. Mid-60s for the weekend, and the cool down really starts next week. It's the Brew.

0: Portland Rock Station, 105.9 The Brew, Chad Tyson. A third of football fans believe their rituals on game day affect the outcome of the game. Only a third? I'm in that third, man. If I don't wear that jersey, they're going to lose. Speaking of football, Super Bowl ads, Disney reportedly trying to find people who are willing to pay $10 to $12 million for a 30-second Super Bowl spot. I don't know if you remember earlier this year, they announced they already sold out all the ad space for the big game. We talked about it here on the show because I'm like, the season hasn't even started yet and we've already sold out all the ads. For like $8 million a pop for 30 seconds. Basically, at this point, if any advertisers back out that have already bought that spot, the price goes up to $12 million. It's a premium now. Money machine. Wow. Nirvana coming up next. Keep air.
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That's coming up on Black Friday, day after Thanksgiving. 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It's the Brew, Cracker.

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I don't always wear black t-shirts. 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
1: Remember picture day back in the day, man?
0: It used to be my least favorite day of school. I got some pretty bad school pictures from over the years. Anyways, reason I'm bringing it up tonight is because parents are now apparently using ChatGPT to make homemade school photos to avoid paying the big bucks for pro picture packages, which cost well over $100 these days, man. And, of course, it's easy to do this. I mean, you take a photo of your kid against the plain wall, then upload it to the AI, say, add classic school photo backdrops, and you're done. Yeah. Here's where I have a problem with this. Parents using AI to wipe watermarks off of the samples that the photographer took at school. And then sent over, it's like, hey, do you want these? They're just using that to take the watermarks off and you're done. That's not cool right there, man. Because that's copyrighted. More tunes next.
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0: Ted Tyson, thanks for hanging out tonight. Big congrats going out to Marissa, who scored $1,000 with our buddy Cashquatch this week.
1: I'm going to pay a couple bills and go Christmas shopping.
0: Christmas shopping is entered the chat, yeah. You spend this money however you want to. Congrats on winning, Marissa. You guys can be next tomorrow morning, 6 a.m. Next shot at the money here on The Brew with Tanner, Lori, Casey. It was

Did Aerosmith announce anything today? They were supposed to do something yesterday, and then they blew it off. Or were they supposed to do it yesterday? I don't know. Maybe I'll go look at their Instagram right now. They didn't do it yesterday, so I kind of stopped caring. It's the broom. Dream on.

0: Morning Drock Station. I wonder if I know the bro, Ken Tyson. So if you've got an iPhone 18 Pro Max, one of those new phones, you might want to hold on to the box if you haven't thrown it away yet. So I save my iPhone boxes. But you know what? The box conversation and packaging is a conversation for another day because we just cleaned out the garage, man. I had a lot of boxes saved. Fancy boxes for packaging. Anyways, if you're having issues with connectivity problems and have AT&T as your service provider on a new iPhone, I guess there's an issue causing users to lose cellular service. And some of the phones might need replaced. So if you're having issues, you should either hit up Apple Support or AT&T and go from there, all right? I know that's not what you want to hear, but that's what's going on there, all right? If you got one of those new iPhone 18 Pro Maxes. On the way next tonight, GNR on tap. We're going to do some live, too. Back to the Shut Up Rock next.
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Blazers preseason action underway tonight. That game against the Golden State Warriors at the Moda Center. Next up, for the Blazers, Tuesday next week, a road preseason game against the Kings, and then another road game next week against the Warriors. So we'll see them again next Friday. It's the Brew Finger 11 right now.

0: Morning Drive Station, 105.9 The Brew, Chad Tyson. We got some Rolling Stones on tap a little bit later this hour. Today, the anniversary of them playing Saturday Night Live back in 1978. They did three songs. Yeah. Not the standard two you get now. Beast of Burden, Shattered, and Respectable. And Mick Jagger also joined Dan Aykroyd in a sketch parodying Tom Snyder, which was classic, man. I remember that sketch. It's over on YouTube. Those days of SNL, man, some of the best. And, of course, season 52 started a couple weekends ago. This weekend, episode 3, season 52, got Shane Gillis hosting, and Rosalie is the musical guest. And Shane Gillis is awesome, so that should be a good one this weekend.
1: Let's go, girls.
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0: Now, Ryan scored $1,000 with our good buddy Cashquatch this week. What is he going to do with the money?
1: And the holidays are coming up. Either for like fun Halloween activity or like a vacation or a weekend trip for the fam.
0: So undecided. All right. Congrats on winning, Ryan. You guys can be next 6 a.m. tomorrow. Another chance to win $1,000. 105.9 The Brew with Cashquatch.

So where do you stand when it comes to buying stadium urinals? We'll talk about that next tonight here on The Brew. Whitesnake Now. Here I go again, rocking a Wednesday night. 105.9 The Brew, Portland Rock Station.

0: Board of Drag Station, 105.9 The Brew, Chad Tyson. Thanks for hanging out tonight. So, the University of Nebraska has found an interesting new way to get some money out of their diehard fans, football fans. They're selling off game-used urinal troughs from Memorial Stadium. I guess next month they're being removed after the season, regular season, as part of a renovation project of the stadium. And the urinal troughs have been put up for sale for $3,000 each. Does that include shipping? Because these things are not small, man. I mean, they range from 72 to 96 inches long and weigh like 300 pounds. How about shipping? Might cost more than the urinal trough itself. But if, like, the Ducks did something like that, would you buy one? Talk back. Mic's open tonight on the iHeart app if you want to weigh in. It's The Brew.
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Morning Rock Station, 105.9 The Brew, Chad Tyson. That's pretty much going to wrap it up for the show tonight. Thanks for hanging out. I'll talk to you back here tomorrow night around 7 o'clock for a Thursday edition of the show as we continue to push towards the weekend this week. And don't forget Cash Watch back in tomorrow too, 6 a.m. through 6 p.m., top of every hour. Chance to win $1,000, so keep an ear out, all right? Leave you with Metallica tonight. Master of Puppets, take me out. 105.9 The Brew.

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1: It's Stacy. Thanks for hanging out. We're going to keep the rock going for you. We'll do, as Christopher Walken once said, Foo Fighters.

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0: Portland's Rock Station, 105.9 The Brew. Thanks for hanging out. It's Stacy with you. Now, Merriam-Webster added like 1,400 words and phrases to the dictionary, some including looks-maxing, don't know what it is, parasocial, I know that one, and Rickroll. Now, don't worry, I am not going to throw Rick Astley into this on-air break. I grew up with Rick Astley. Mom had it on cassette. I can handle a Rickroll.
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It's Stacy, and they say ways to save gasoline in your car. Well, start by driving slower. Okay, shut off the AC in the car. 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

0: 105.9 The Brew, Portland's rock station. Thanks for hanging out. And the numbers are in on hearing loss. There's an estimated 40 million U.S. adults that have hearing loss just because of noise exposure. Areas that people don't always think about. An audiologist has warned us that using earbuds at a high volume, driving with the windows down even, or using a hairdryer every day can all contribute to hearing damage. I didn't start wearing earbuds until my 30s going to concerts. Kind of wish I had done so sooner.
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It's Stacy, and I do hope you're having a good day today, enjoying life's little joys. Kind of like the night before an anticipated day off. I'm not talking about the day off, but the night off before the day off. Life's little joys.

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We found out that Ozfest is going to take place in the UK. Huge venue, 40 plus thousand people for 2027. But Sharon Osbourne also alluded to and confirmed plans for Ozfest's return here in the U.S.

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0: Portland's Rock Station, 105.9 The Brew. Thanks for hanging out. And a Reddit question, I love these, when a user asked people to share things that used to be totally free, but now come with a price tag. So a bunch of people responded, like free air for tires at gas stations that now cost money. Best answer, though, waiting in line. Amusement parks, ski resorts, you all waited in line, whether you were rich or poor. But now if you've got money, the front of the line for you.
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It's 105.9 The Brew, Portland's rock station. Got SNL 52 continuing with Saturday night's host Shane Gillis and musical guest is Rosalia. Although last weekend was Turnstile, if you want to pull that one up.

Portland's rock station, 105.9 The Brew. So, domestically, Spider-Man Brand New Day, highest grossing movie ever. But as far as globally goes, it still has to beat out Avengers Endgame and

0: 105.9 The Brew, Portland's rock station. Thanks for hanging out. It's Stacy with you. And just like in the 90s, going to rattle off all the movie listings. Anything for the sake of nostalgia. In theaters now, Verity, that's new, with Anne Hathaway, Dakota Johnson, the brunettes. Digger is out with Tom Cruise wearing a bunch of prosthetics. Dark comedy there. And Rolling Loud, that's also new, with Matt Rife, I think in his movie debut, with Owen Wilson in this one too. And also doing really well still at the box office is Practical Magic 2 and Resident Evil, the new Resident Evil.
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Thanks for hanging out. It's Stacey. Now, Soundgarden, their final album, last studio album, it's in the mixing phases. Producer Terry Date is on board doing that. So Matt Cameron, he revealed that there's 8 tracks, Chris Cornell's vocals included, and that's pretty wonderful. So we'll expect that, I guess, sometime in 2027.

105.9 The Brew, Portland's rock station. Thanks for hanging out. It's Stacy with you and Ed Roland and Company, Collective Soul. They released their 13th, count them, 1, 2, 13 studio albums. Touch and Go is out now.

0: Portland's Rock Station, 105.9 The Brew. Thanks for hanging out. It's Stacy with you. And as my father-in-law will say, 2005 or older, that's the kind of car you want. So these new car prices causing buyers to go certainly deeper into debt to finance purchases and such. But Americans hold the record of new vehicle debt. Just astronomical. So much so that whenever they trade it in, there's nearly $7,000 on average still remaining on the balance.
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Portland's rock station, 105.9 The Brew. It's Stacy, and not to be confused with Miss Congeniality, but what's the perfect date for weather? And literally, what day? What day of the calendar? Perfect date? October 8th. Reason being, average temperature of 66 degrees. Perfect weather day is what they call it.

105.9 The Brew, Portland's rock station. Thanks for hanging out. It's Stacy with you and some musings with Stacy in the studio here. There's a lot of different bug sprays on the market, bug traps and such. You know what the tried and true is? Hairspray. Slow that sucker down. You're not going to kill it with hairspray. You're going to slow it down. And then you're going to be able to do whatever you need to do to get rid of that bug out of the house.

Portland's Rock Station, 105.9 The Brew. Thanks for hanging out with Stacey with you, and it is Rocktober, where all the radio DJs just get real annoying and say Rocktober.

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1: Stacey, hanging with you, and it's just officially spooky season, isn't it? So is this the weekend that everybody brings out their 12-foot skeletons from Home Depot? Oh, okay. You had those out year-round, and you know it.

0: Portland's Rock Station, 105.9 The Brew. Stacey, hanging with you. I know health insurance can be a very, very tricky subject. And open enrollment is open for a lot of different businesses, usually October, late October. So, in fact, we are here at iHeart in open enrollment. And if you have an HSA available to you, hey, learn about these HSAs. I have been preaching the gospel that is HSAs for a while now. It's pretty nice if you have medical expenses and that's available to you.
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It's 105.9 The Brew, Portland's rock station. It's Stacy. Thanks for hanging out. And Miss Congeniality, we learned that the perfect date was April 25th from Miss Rhode Island. The perfect date, though, for weather, according to meteorologists, is October 8th. Weather-wise, it's an average temperature of 66 degrees. And, well, while you're at it, go ask someone out today.

Portland's Rock Station, 105.9 The Brew. It's Stacy. Thanks for hanging out. Make us a preset, pretty please. That's easy to do. 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
1: Thanks for hanging out. It's Stacy with you. Now, if you're going to go catch a flick, there's a lot going on here in October. Anne Hathaway starring in the new one, Verity, with heartthrob Josh Hartnett, who was also in The Faculty. Good for this time of year. You'll have to watch that on VHS. But Digger, that is new with Tom Cruise wearing prosthetics. Rolling Loud, that's with Matt Rife and Owen Wilson at a music festival. And Primetime, which did pretty well in its opening week with Robert Pattinson.
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Talaga dates added May through June of 2027. Hitting a bunch of cities that haven't been hit yet on this M72 World Tour. They're making some very happy fans.

Got something to say? Well, don't keep it to yourself. Let's hear it. 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Portland's Rock Station, 105.9 The Brew. 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

105.9 The Brew, Portland's rock station. Nickelback has a new album coming out. Aw, Rattle the Cage is the new single. They announced Everything Under the Sun, new album due out October 30th. Never

IQ, it would be zero. Yeah, but what if you doubled it again? What then, smart guy? Portland's Rock Station, 105.9 The Brew. Ah!

0: Portland's Rock Station, 105.9 The Brew. It's Stacy and naming a kid anytime soon. According to Nameberry, a lot of parents are turning to ancient civilizations when looking for baby name inspiration, looking for showgirl names. What? What are you wishing for your daughter? Soulful names, A-OK boomer names, and romanticy names. I don't know what any of this means. They gave no examples. I'm just saying, can we name our kid Stacy? Somebody name their kid Stacy this year.
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0: 105.9 The Brew, Portland's rock station. It's Stacy, and if we learned anything from Miss Congeniality, which is a good movie, April 25th is the perfect date, according to Miss Rhode Island. So technically, meteorologists came up with the perfect weather day. Perfect date, October 8th. It happens to be an average temperature of 66 degrees, but also October. Just so romantic.
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0: anyone else there besides your wife there to answer?
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0: 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Are we reaching... 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
16: From the Quantum Fiber from AT&T Traffic Center. The ramp this morning, southbound I-5 to the Fremont Bridge is closed. All traffic has to continue I-5 south past Broadway, Widler toward I-84. So they're doing some striping work. Right lanes are closed. I-5 south approaching the Fremont Bridge, 405, as well as the Alberta on-ramp. Lynn Masterson, KEX Traffic.
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0: Thursday, October 8th, 2026. Tanner, Lauren, and Casey, we're live.
1: Hello.
0: This week's flying by. I don't know how it feels about you or for you, but for me, it feels like it's flying by.
2: Well, that's good. It's kind of medium. It hasn't been slow, but it has been fast either. I'm ready for it. I'm ready for it to come to a close.
0: Yeah.
3: Yeah, it'd be better if today was Friday.
0: Well, we're almost there.
3: Okay, all right.
0: We're almost there. Today we have tickets, more passes actually, to Cinema of Horrors, the drive-in.
2: That's
0: which
2: right.
0: I have not been to Cinema of Horrors. It's been like, I don't know, 5 or 6 years since I've been, but it's a blast, and we'll have your passes at 7:30 this morning. I wish I had an old-fashioned car I could drive to that.
2: Yeah, like an old station wagon or something?
0: Yeah. Yeah, or something like, yeah, that'd be cool. Station wagon or something out of like the 50s. Just
3: yeah, but
0: roll
3: I bet,
0: up.
3: I bet your 4Runner, you could back it in and open up the back hatch and put blankets in the back seat.
0: That would be fun, except for the back of my 4Runner right now is covered. It's 90% dog hair in the back of my 4Runner.
2: Well, you'll stay nice and warm, like a squirrel's nest.
0: Yeah. Good morning. It's Thursday. How are y'all?
2: We're doing good, man.
3: I met that commute this morning.
2: It was a weird one.
3: It's kind of a pain in my ass.
0: So is it opening up tonight or did it open up last night?
2: It's open. So, but we had different experiences. For me, it was smooth sailing. Other than the fact that when you went through the new stretch, it was super dusty. And so it was like you were driving through a sandstorm. Like, like there was a stretch where I could barely see where I was.
0: It's got that new construction dust on it.
2: And it kind of smelled like a sulfur rotten egg smell.
0: Huh,
2: it was just kind of weird.
0: You sure that wasn't you?
2: It might have been me after I got scared because I couldn't see where I was going.
0: Might have tooted a little bit.
2: Maybe.
3: You'd think that they would like wet that down or go over it with a street sweeper or something to get rid of the dust. But
2: there was nothing out there.
0: So I don't drive that way very often just, you know, because I don't need to.
3: Yeah.
0: Is it 3 lanes now?
2: It seemed the same. I think they just fixed the concrete. I don't think they widened it.
0: Oh.
3: Yeah, I think they just, like, they were overdue.
0: All of that for just the
3: like resurfacing the road?
0: Because I feel like right there, 3 lanes would be super helpful.
3: It would
0: helpful.
3: Be nice. It would be very nice.
2: And I still can't quite figure out what exactly they were doing before it closed, because it did appear as though it was moving wider.
3: They were working on something.
0: Yeah, that's what I thought. For some reason, maybe I just made that up in my head.
3: I was hoping. Like, I was like, maybe, because they kept moving the median, like the concrete barriers kept moving and like the lanes were, and I was like, oh, maybe they're making it wider, but they weren't.
0: But props to those guys who got it done. I mean, how many weeks?
3: Two weeks early. Yeah. There's still construction though, because when I was trying to get onto the interstate, I went my normal detour way, just in case it hadn't opened yet. And the detour was closed. And I was like, oh, well, maybe they opened up the normal way. So I circled around. No, that way's closed too. So I had to open up my GPS to get to work today because I was like, I don't know where to go.
0: Wow.
3: So the detour was closed.
2: I think it's crazy how far out of the way you had to go. It seems like you could have just doubled back and gotten on the freeway earlier.
3: I probably could have driven north a little bit to come south, which is maybe what I'll do tomorrow. But yeah, I was just
2: weird. Assuming by tomorrow, maybe that problem that you had today won't be there anymore.
3: Hopefully.
2: But maybe I'm wrong. Usually am.
3: Who knows?
2: So don't take that advice.
0: Well, just keep that in mind this morning when you're headed to work that I-5 is now open again and it's dusty.
2: And they appeared to have 405 closed. So I don't know.
3: 405 was open, but the entrance ramp to get onto the Fremont Bridge was closed.
2: Right. That's right. So for me, it was closed. For her, it was open. But
3: it's
2: it was
3: all very strange.
2: Funneled everybody to the left
0: okay.
2: and kept you on I-5. Yeah, it was a strange commute in.
0: Well, hopefully it'll all be done soon. We've got so much going on this morning. Another fast food frenzy with Casey Beefwater Bay is coming up later on today. In the meantime, let's do this.
4: And now, the big story.
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2: That's a lot of percent.
0: Oh, wow. Isn't that insane?
3: Yeah.
0: 50% off. 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Laura, what do you got?
3: I think the big story is that Disney is adding another option to watch Super Bowl 61. They've announced that the big game in L.A. is going to be available to stream on Disney Plus when it takes place on Valentine's Day. The Disney Plus live stream will be in addition to the game, of course, airing on ABC and ESPN. But if you don't have the whole cable situation, you're a slave to the streaming services, you will now be able to watch it on Disney Plus.
1: If you have the $129 tier.
3: So it's only for like the
2: I don't know. It seems like that's what they would do.
3: Yeah, I don't know. It says Disney Plus subscriber, so hopefully it's everybody.
0: Yeah, all right.
3: But
0: because we have the at home, we've got the one with commercials. We got the budget version.
2: Yeah.
0: And
3: I mean, you're gonna have to.
0: If I have to pay more.
3: Yeah, but with live TV, you're gonna have to deal with commercials anyway. So I would imagine
0: it's true. And I guess they're only like 2 minutes.
3: They charge you more to watch commercials that would already be playing.
2: It's true.
3: Yeah, I don't know.
0: Well, they probably wouldn't be 2 minutes on during the game, obviously, because it could be in real time.
2: Oh, yeah, they're going to be milking that like mad.
0: What do you got, Casey?
2: I think the big story is a new study suggests about 1 in 15 household cats carry a common parasite called beaver fever.
3: Oh.
2: And some can pass it on to humans. So you got to be careful out there. Researchers tested more than 150,000 cat samples across the U.S. and Canada for, what is it, Giardia?
3: Mm-hmm.
2: Giardia?
3: Yeah.
2: Anyway, it'll mess your guts up and give you diarrhea, bloating, and obviously an upset stomach on top of that. But yeah, you got to be careful, man. You might get that off your cat. However, you got to be messing around with their doo-doo and whatnot.
3: I heard that Casey P. Flutter Bay has beaver fever.
2: Yeah, I had it on VHS when I was in the ninth grade.
0: I think the big story of the day is the world's oldest tortoise, Jonathan, is giving aging a run for its money. I love the story, and I love, I've been following the Jonathan thing, I don't know, like 10 years.
2: Yeah.
0: Because they think he's about 194 years old.
3: That's crazy.
0: He could be a little older than that.
3: Yeah, because nobody was around when Jonathan was born, so.
0: But yeah, they say he was born before the Civil War.
3: Whoa.
0: And he may hold clues to slowing human aging.
3: Wow.
0: Vanderbilt Health Research. Researchers helped uncover the findings published Wednesday about Jonathan, the world's oldest known living land animal. A cheek DNA testing shows that his cellular energy production is still remarkably youthful, although scientists still don't know why. But they hope the discovery will eventually lead to treatments that bring people closer to so-called eternal spring.
3: I don't want that. Do you guys want that? Like, I don't want to live to be 190.
0: I kind of do.
3: Really?
0: I
2: think it depends when you do it, right?
3: Like, yeah.
2: I mean, if you can you lock in at like 68 and still be kind of spry and,
3: right.
2: and like just continue on there? Or do you still continually age and you just live a long time while you're still broken
0: down? You still look
2: down?
0: Like hell.
2: Yeah.
3: Yeah.
0: Yeah. I don't know. I read this book called Rollback. Oh, God. It's really good.
2: Is it about Walmart?
0: No. They roll back prices. No, they figured out how to roll back your time. And so your skin gets better. You literally look like you did when you were in your 20s.
3: They're like Benjamin Button style.
2: I saw a video last night that was comparing just people from like, 20 years ago or whatever, what they look like at 49 versus what somebody today looks like at 49 or 59. And it's remarkable.
0: Because they look older, right?
2: Yeah. How did we all look like we were 50 when we were 29?
3: It's like how much of it is like our hairstyles and how we dressed and like, or was it like you literally look like
2: it was
3: a
2: wildly
3: raggedy
2: different.
3: Anne?
0: Because a lot of those guys still had that 70s look.
3: Yeah.
0: Big broad chests with chest hair, chesticles.
3: But so much hamburger meat.
2: It is crazy.
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16: Lanes are open again, I-5 South leading to the Fremont Bridge. So now you do have a choice. I-5 South, you can go to Fremont Bridge, 405 South, or continue I-5 South toward I-84. There is congestion starting near Lombard toward the Fremont Bridge, and they just reopened that ramp. Lynn Masterson, KEX Traffic.
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0: 9197 is our All About Garage Doors text line. Man, I was looking at the weather report. So today it's going to be close to 80. But then it starts changing. Like this week it looks rainy, and then next week it's in the 60s, like low 60s.
1: I felt some sprinkles last night.
0: Really?
1: Yeah.
0: Oh, man. It's coming.
2: I mean, that's fine, though. I think it's time.
0: Isn't it wild how quickly the leaves end up on the ground?
1: Yeah.
2: Yes.
0: It's like overnight, half my tree is gone.
2: Oh, which I do hate that because I don't like the look of naked trees.
0: I know, but the leaves look so depressing. Good on the ground, though.
2: Yeah, it smells good, too.
0: Yeah, and it's not like this the prettiest time of the year, I feel like, or one of the prettiest times of the year in the Northwest.
2: Mm-hmm.
1: I mean, it's pretty for 4 days or whatever, and then it's just yard work.
0: That is true. A lot of yard work.
2: I don't like how short fall seems to be. It's like, it's weather like this, and it's crisp for a while, and then as soon as it starts raining, like, all the leaves are gone, and it's all mushy and soggy and gloomy, and for the next 7 months, we're all trapped inside being sad.
0: She hit the nail on the head there.
1: I don't mind it. It's one of my favorite times of the year.
0: I like hoodie weather. I really enjoy hoodie weather.
2: Yeah, I like hoodie weather.
0: But not when it's wet and the sideways rain, that's coming.
2: Right.
1: That's what makes you feel alive.
2: Mm-hmm. No, is it?
1: Especially if you're waiting for a bus or something.
2: You sure?
1: Just stand there getting pelted in the face.
0: That's what makes you a man.
1: Makes you feel good.
0: 9197 is our All About Garage Doors text line. This is cool. Court showed us this last night. I'm a big Short Circuit fan. You know, that movie as a kid was, I like that more than The Goonies, if I'm being honest. Short Circuit, Johnny Five, the robot.
1: Okay. Mm-hmm.
0: Filmed in Astoria, Oregon, and a little bit in the gorge. If you go watch the movie, I mean, you could see landmarks all over the place. Well, the Johnny Five robot is actually back in Astoria on display at the Clatsop County Heritage Museum.
1: Well, that's good. Johnny Five, is it the Johnny Five?
0: I do believe it was right. One used from the movie. It's like a puppet, you know?
1: Yeah, but I mean, you know, there's fans that create these things all over the place.
0: Follow a few of them, and these guys are 3D printers. Man, they can print elaborate things, and these guys have recreated Johnny Five with working arms, and it rolls.
2: But I mean, if you're going to put it in a museum, it better be the OG.
0: That's what I'm saying.
1: Yeah, it seems like it should. You can't charge people just to go see a replica.
2: Mm-hmm.
0: Yeah. But yeah, I was thinking about doing it this weekend because I've never seen one in person. And I've got a little one. Like, Allie bought me a little miniature 1/6 scale one.
1: Right.
0: That's cool. But, like, I want to see the life-size Johnny Five.
2: That would be a fun little weekend trip.
0: Yeah, I think.
2: Go to Astoria.
1: It's a quick little drive.
0: Yeah. It's nice up there, too. I mean, they don't like us. They hate outsiders.
2: You know what? That's fine.
1: They like your money, though.
0: But if you're interested in checking that out, and, you know, the Short Circuit house is an Airbnb, and the owner of it, they reached out to us and invited us to stay. It's so funny because I'm pretty sure Airbnbs are banned in Astoria.
1: That's my understanding.
0: But they put this in place before the ban was set in, so I guess whatever happened before the ban is legit still.
2: I'm going to have to look this up. Short Circuit Airbnb house.
1: Yeah.
0: And it's beautiful. It's right there. You're on a huge cliff, so you see that bridge.
1: Yeah, mm-hmm. You sit on the deck, and it's like the bridge is just right there.
0: Yeah.
2: Ooh, it's got 5 stars on Airbnb. Amazing.

0: away. If I can go to Pee Wee's Playhouse.
1: Okay.
2: Oh, yeah.
0: From sure. the '80s, that TV show. Oh my God. Cool. I like in my head, that's how I want my house. That's how I want my house to look now. Like I try. That's how I like why I have this, the fun stuff, arcades and toys and
2: that. Yeah, that would be pretty amazing to have everything that he had in that house.
0: Now, if I could just get a talking couch, that would be great.
1: Well, you know.
2: Yeah, I know a guy. Mm-hmm. Get you a talking couch.
1: The Home Alone house would be fun.
0: Oh, yeah.
1: Could that throw would a be. Big party in there.
0: It's a big-ass house. You'd bring all your friends.
1: Yeah. Yeah.
0: Casey, what about you? Is there a famous house
2: I think you'd I stay would, in? Yeah, no, I would probably stay in Daniel LaRusso's apartment.
0: Okay.
2: In California there and just walk around.
1: Wait,
2: go
1: who?
2: Down there and see where Miyagi's little shop was.
0: Oh. Mr. Miyagi, yeah. Would you go down there and train? Cool.
2: Maybe.
0: Would you do a kata or
1: You'd
0: something?
1: You'd have
2: yeah.
1: to.
2: Have him help me fix my bike.
0: This text from 8447 says they would love to stay in the X-Men mansion. Is that real, though? I think that's a set. I don't think that's a real... I mean, maybe they took a photo
1: Look,
0: of a real place.
1: Don't...
0: Sorry.
1: Don't
0: All poop, right,
1: in,
0: if it
1: the,
0: were
1: poop
0: real,
1: in their Wheaties, it. Yeah.
0: But I meant like a real Airbnb house. Okay. Or some like okay. a real yeah. house like they made into an Airbnb. This one says the Yellowstone house. I love the wooden log homes.
1: Oh.
0: Yeah. If I, this one says, if I stayed in the Breaking Bad house, the first thing I'm doing is throwing a pizza on the roof.
1: You've got
0: yeah.
1: to.
0: Yeah, that's why that lady goes crazy because people have been doing that.
2: Did that ever sell?
1: I don't think so because yeah, they had it like priced a million for something crazy.
0: It's like a million too.
1: I think it was more than that.
0: Was it?
1: Yeah. And then they dropped it down to like $400,000 or something. But when I drove by, it was still on the market. Hmm. So. But that was, I mean, that was a couple of years ago, but.
0: Yeah, I'll check it out and see if I think her name is Frances, but.
1: Frances.
0: Yeah, she's that lady. If you go and look at footage of just the Breaking a Bad house and fans showing up, she's just screaming at people. And,
1: it's terrible. Well, there was a security vehicle parked next to it when I drove by.
0: I don't blame them. It doesn't even really look like the house anymore because they built a fence.
1: There's a huge like iron fence around it.
0: And then they have orange cones in front of the house so nobody can park.
2: I bet the neighbors love all that.
0: Yeah.
2: So you should make some plans and book yourself a weekend at the Short Circuit House.
0: Yeah, I was thinking about reaching out to Bayman, the owner of the Goonies house too, just like making a weekend of it.
1: Might
0: stay
1: as well.
0: In one each night.
1: Yeah.
0: This house, if you wanted to, like, what celebrity home would you like to stay in? Or not celebrity? What am I saying? What like famous house from a TV show? A celebrity house.
2: Yeah, I mean a famous landmark used in film.
0: Yeah, would you like to stay
2: or television?
0: There? This text says the Simpsons house, y'all. A lady won a replica in the 90s in a contest. Oh, yeah, but I read like a documentary about that, and it did not go well. The house ended up being totally remodeled, I think.
1: Yeah. Oh.
0: And I don't think anybody even won the house. Did anybody actually win it?
2: I thought somebody did, in fact, win that, but I thought it was just built so shabbily, like it just created a whole lot of problems.
0: Right. 9197 is our All About Garage Doors text line. What famous house would you like to stay in? We got to talk back here.
3: The famous house that I would love to stay in is the Winchester Mystery House, especially if it was a B&B, Airbnb. It would just be so much fun to be able to stay there overnight and explore everything. Also, like, I'm a fan of the paranormal, so I would totally be down to do some ghost hunting. That would be a blast to me.
0: Hmm.
3: Bing bong.
0: That house isn't coming to mind. The Winchester Mystery House
2: was the, it's in California, and it was the wife Ooh. Of the owner of Winchester Rifles, right? So I think he died. She had the house, and she was connected to the spirit world.
1: Oh. And this place looks amazing.
2: The spirits told her, you got to keep working on this house. So construction
1: Holy
2: never stopped
1: moly,
2: on this place.
1: It's huge.
2: Yeah, and there's like really? Doors that go to nowhere. You open yeah. a door on the third floor and it just drops off into no man's land.
0: What?
2: Yeah. Oh,
1: this is so cool.
2: So you can take tours of it and stuff.
0: I'm looking at it now. That is pretty wild.
1: Dude, I'm going to treat this Holy house God. Like IKEA and just like hide somewhere. Yeah. And so when they close it at night. I can pop out.
0: It looks like a little village.
1: It
2: yeah.
1: does.
2: So they say there's spirits around there that are still working all the time.
0: Oh. Mm-hmm.
2: So
0: still working all the time.
1: Take my divining rods and see what I can see.
0: Let's go to the phones. It's Tanner, Laura, and Casey. Good morning.
4: Good morning. So I heard that where they filmed the movie Purple Rain, supposedly the house he lived in, supposedly they made it into an Airbnb. So I would love to check that out.
1: Ooh, that would yeah. be awesome.
4: I'm thinking it's true. Yeah.
0: That'd be kind of neat.
4: I love Prince. May you rest in peace.
0: Yeah.
1: rest in purple.
0: Rest in Prince.
5: Yeah, Rest in Purple, right?
0: All right, I took it.
5: All right, thank you.
0: Thank you so much. This one says the Munsters or Adam's Family Mansion.

0: That'd be cool.
1: I always thought that when the stairs went up and there's a little trap door under there.
0: Where the dragon lived?
1: Oh, is that what it was? Yeah. I thought Eddie Munster came out of it.
0: The dragon Spot lived down there.
1: Oh, okay. Well, I guess that'd be kind of neat. Looks a little dusty. But
0: there is a family that recreated that house, and they live in it. They live in the Munster's mansion, but it's a replica of the... it's crazy how much money people spend doing this stuff, but it's true.
1: 866-445-1059 is the phone number. You can also send us a talk back to our iHeartRadio app. What is a famous house that you'd like to stay in from a movie or a TV show or an apartment? You know, or a houseboat. I don't care.
2: I mean, there's just like...
0: Got a lot of
2: options. There's got to be so many of them. I know. Yeah.
1: All right, we'll take your calls next. Hang on.
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0: Tanner, Laura, and Casey.
1: All right, is there a famous home from a movie or a TV show that you think it'd be cool to stay in if it were an Airbnb? The Short Circuit House in Astoria is an Airbnb, and they've got like they've got a lot of toys from the movie there, some props. Some people from the movie actually gave the guy a bunch of stuff from the film.
2: I think it would be cool to stay there, too. I think,
1: and it's a beautiful view. I mean, she's
3: yeah. Oh, yeah. The backyard is the bridge, basically.
1: And so we were wanting to know, because I'd love to stay in that house. The Goonies house would be cool to stay in. And then I was thinking off the air, I thought of another one from an old TV show, the Swiss Family Robinson Treehouse. Looks so rad.
2: You have to stay there in the summer only.
3: That's fine.
1: Yeah.
3: But that could be your summer home.
1: It looks pretty sweet. And
3: hello.
1: I think, do they have a treehouse like this at Disneyland?
3: Yeah, they do.
1: All right, so I've been in the treehouse, but like, you know, the one from the show, I think that would be really cool to stay in. I love treehouses.
3: I also love treehouses.
2: I have not gone up in that treehouse at Disneyland. Is it pretty cool?
1: Yeah, it's cool. I mean, a lot of kids, but it's cool. It's just, you know, it's really elaborate, and it goes on for a while. It's more than what you just see, right?
2: Okay. So that's it's big when you walk by it.
1: Yeah. Yeah, it's cool. If you're walking by it, why not?
2: Because there's too many people.
1: It's Disneyland.
2: I know, but you know, sometimes I'm just not. I'll go find another spot that's less
3: crowded.
2: That's
3: fair. I want to go when it's empty.
1: Yeah, I went one time on the 4th of July weekend, and on the 4th of July, or maybe it was the day before, I remember walking in and a local and his buddy were walking next to me, and I could hear him going, "Dude, I've never seen the park this dead." And it was sweet, man. Not a long line for rides.
3: 4th of July is a key.
1: Yeah, I don't know if that was a fluke or what.
3: Yeah.
1: Pretty rad. This one says the mountain compound from Death of a Unicorn would be a cool place I'd like to stay. This text from 2024 says, I think the Ferris Bueller's house would be cool.
3: Oh, for sure.
1: 8911 says the ranch house that The Conjuring was really based on. See, everyone wants to stay in these creepy places.
3: I do. I've always wanted to say, because there's Timberline Lodge, right, which is the, is that the one, I always get confused about The Shining. Is that where the exterior?
1: The exterior.
3: Okay, yeah. So then the Shining Hotel, the Overlook Hotel in Estes Park, Colorado, is like what it was based on, and I've always wanted to stay there.
1: Does it look anything like it?
3: No, it doesn't look like the Timberline Lodge, but that's, I think he was staying there or something when he got the idea, or I don't know. But it's like notoriously creepy and haunted. So,
2: would you guys stay in a haunted place?
3: Yes.
2: I mean, you don't believe in ghosts.
3: Yeah,
2: I don't
3: believe in ghosts. Whatever.
2: I'm very curious if you would.
1: Okay, sure. But if we're going on ghost hunting trips into the basement, you can count me out.
2: Yeah, I'm just saying.
1: I'll stay in the house, but I'm not ghost hunting.
2: You know, multiple people have stayed in this house, and everybody wakes up with claw marks on their face.
1: Maybe there's a rabid cat or a raccoon running around.
3: No, I'm in. I did do an overnight ghost tour at an insane asylum in West Virginia once.
1: An overnight ghost tour? Was it fun?
3: It was very creepy.
1: Yeah?
3: It was very creepy.
1: I did a ghost tour once, and it was the worst thing I've ever done in my life.
3: No.
1: Biggest group of geeks I've ever met.
3: Whatever.
1: Let's go to Helix. Good morning. Or it's just Helix Wireless, actually. But whoever it is, I'm going to call you Helix.
3: That's a cool name.
4: Hello?
1: Yeah, that's you.
4: I could say any house. I would say I would go to Kurt Cobain's house.
1: Kurt Cobain's house?
3: Like the house in Aberdeen?
4: Yeah, because I think they just made it into Airbnb.
3: I don't know if I would want to stay.
1: I'm not sure I want to be in a place.
3: But that's where he grew up, I think.
1: Oh, it's not the house?
2: No, it's not the house.
1: Okay. And yeah, I don't want to stay in that house.
2: They've knocked down anything that, you know, where he was. That's all gone.
1: Oh, okay.
2: So the house is still there, but that, like, garden shed is not.
1: Thanks, bro. Appreciate you. Yeah. Someone sent a text message in. This is a pretty good one, since it looks like this TV show now. It didn't until a few years ago. But the Brady Bunch house.
3: Yeah, that would be cool.
2: That'd be super cool.
1: Oh, what about the Married with Children house, the Bundy's house, household?
2: That would be cool. The House from A Christmas Story. All that stuff would be cool to experience for an overnight.
1: Where is this house for Married with Children? The real world exterior house for Married with Children.
2: Wasn't it based in Chicago?
1: Yeah, located 641 Castlewood Lane in Illinois, suburb of Chicago, Deerfield, Illinois.
3: Huh.
2: Yeah. And that station wagon probably still in the driveway.
1: Oh, look, here it is. Oh, it's a nice house.
2: But again, that's just exteriors only, too, right?
3: So, yeah.
2: I don't know. It'd be fun, though.
1: 866-445-1059. What famous house would you like to stay in from a show or a movie? We got more of your calls coming up.

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4: There is stop-and-go traffic, I-5 South, starting in Delta Park before Victory Boulevard. It's mostly a crawl past Alberta where the right lane is closed. But the connectors are open, leading to the Fremont Bridge or I-5 South toward I-84 from I-5. Lynn Masterson, KEX Traffic.
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0: What's trending?
1: All right, online at 1059thebrew.com. We're going to put this video up here in just a second. Blink-182's Tom DeLong had an emotional moment at Petco Park during the game. It was a playoff game as San Diego Padre fans sang all the small things together. Like, it was playing on the loudspeakers. And they zoomed in on Tom, and the whole crowd was singing all the small things together, and you could tell he was moved by it.
2: Like, moved like it made him feel weird, or
1: like he liked it, like he thought it was he thought it was cool. He was just
3: like a bowel movement. He pooped his pants.
2: But I could see him maybe
1: he gets gassy when he's nervous.
2: Yeah, I could see him maybe not loving being on camera while that's happening.
1: No, I think he liked it. Anyway, you can hear the broadcasters react to it, and you can hear the crowd in the background.
4: What a cool moment here in San Diego. Blink 182, especially for those of us of a certain age, we all know they have an extensive, very impressive catalog of late 90s and 2000s pop punk music. But to be in the ballpark when 43,000 plus are singing one of your biggest hits to you, can't imagine the feeling.
5: That's got to be like a Musicians World Series right there.
4: Right there.
1: Do you hear how many people are screaming?
3: Yeah, that's crazy.
1: And he was just kind of taking it in, you know? Almost like he was breathing in a fart at first, but he was just...
3: Well, and if you think about it, when you're on stage, you don't see all those people. You have you have your ears in, so you don't even hear those people.
1: From what I understand, you can see like 6 to 7 rows back in the front, and then they see nothing else.
3: But like to be able to see all those people in like broad daylight singing to your song, that would be pretty cool.
2: Yeah, and he's like, "You hear that, son? That song right there? That bought us our beach house."
1: Yeah, how many kids does he have? Tom DeLong.
2: I feel like he's got no three-ish. Because I feel like I saw a shot of him at a baseball game with his kids, and it seemed like it was a foursome.
1: Well, we'll put that video online here in just a second. 1059thebrew.com. Click on Tanner, Lauren, Casey when you get there. All right, coming up next, another chance at $1,000 from what is it?
3: Cashquatch.
1: The Cashquatch. He's back. He's stinky. He's got a bag of money. And he'll hook you up with it coming up right after Metallica. Happy Thursday. It's Tanner, Lauren, Casey on 105.9.

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1: Oh my God, us men are so simple sometimes.
2: I just love the way your face, when it connected, you went, ah, aha.
3: I also love how you rolled your eyes at me at first, and then you were like, oh, right.
1: Tell the story.
3: Okay, so we were talking about somebody who shall remain nameless works for our company, and Tanner was like, I don't know if I know this person, and I was like, yes, you do, because she's got a huge rack.
1: And he sat there for a second.
3: And he like rolls his eyes. And I'm like, you've commented on, I know you've seen her. And then he goes, oh, yeah, right.
1: Oh, the girl with the huge rack.
2: You can physically see the light turn on in his eyes. And you're like, oh, yeah.
1: Hey, we're simple. And, I'm not ashamed. But yeah, I've never met her, but she's very, very, very, very attractive.
3: She is a lovely girl. I've never met her either, to be fair.
1: Yeah.
3: So.
1: Is she good?
3: Yeah, she's pretty good on the air. That's all I know about her.
2: Yeah, I think she sounds pretty good.
1: All right. Well, I'm just thinking, just in case we need a backup, if Laura just smoke bombs out of here like a ninja.
3: Yeah, she would be probably a good choice.
1: And, I got two good reasons we could hire her right now.
2: Well, okay. I meet with her every Tuesday. Let me know if you need me to extend an invite.
1: We got a creepy guy here who's talking about your boobs on the air. Please don't do that. 866-445-1059 is the number. I found this article. Actually, Court found this article and sent it to us. Poor sleep can cause employees to clash with superiors, according to research.
3: I feel like poor sleep will cause people to clash with just about anybody.
1: I will say that usually when I'm uppity the most and like snippy with people or whatever, it's because I didn't get a good night's sleep. And I'm irritable. I don't even realize it.
3: Sleep is important. I mean, it can really throw your day off.
2: Well, right. I mean, the more you read about it, it sounds like if you don't get enough of it, it's going to kill you dead.
1: Yeah. Remember when Court came in here a couple weeks ago to run his mouth about who the hell knows what? And it just kind of like, remember that?
2: Yeah. That was when Laura was out.
1: Yeah.
3: Well, I missed a little drama between Tanner and Court?
1: Yeah, because he annoys me. So I got frustrated, and I think I was a little sleep deprived that morning.
3: Get a little snippy?
1: I still think he's wrong. And an idiot.
2: Well, he didn't take your guff. Well, I know that much.
1: I don't take his, so that's how it goes. But yeah, so did you fire off on somebody? Like, did you fire off on a boss or a coworker? And was it because of poor sleep? Every time I get into a terrible argument, it's always on a day that I'm exhausted.
2: I don't feel like I can even use that excuse anymore. Like I've slept so poorly for so long that it's just how it is now.
1: How many hours do you get a night?
2: Maybe 5.
1: Yeah, that's not great. So 6 would be better.
3: So when do you...
1: 8 would be better, but...
3: When do you go to sleep? Like, what time do you pass out?
2: I start winding down maybe around 9, but, I mean, it depends. Sometimes I'll fall asleep for a little bit, and then I wake up, and then I'm up for another hour and a half. Like, say I fall asleep at 9, I might wake back up at 11.
3: Okay.
2: And then I'm awake for a little while, and I got to wait till, like... work my way back down again. And then, that's it. It's a roller coaster of emotion inside of my body.
3: Honestly, that's the worst. Waking up and then not being able to go back to sleep.
1: I kind of had that problem last night. I usually take Trazodone, but it was in my car last night and I didn't want to go up there and get it.
3: Fair.
1: So I took a couple of Benadryls instead. And dude, I was waking up like every hour, every two hours.
2: Yeah, it's crazy. And so, but I've been that way for years. So it's not like, it is a new thing to me.
1: Poor sleep causes employees to clash with their supervisors and other high-ranking colleagues, according to a series of new studies from the Johns Hopkins Carey Business School and other institutions. The primary study collected data among U.S. Army soldiers about their sleep. Conflict and hierarchy results showed that soldiers' sleep problems predicted more conflict with everyone, but surprisingly, the uptick was most distinct for conflict with higher-ranking individuals.
3: Well, I mean, if you're in the military... I mean, especially those first couple of years, you're not getting much sleep to begin with.
1: Right.
2: True.
3: So, and it's already a high stress environment.
2: Yeah, I don't have any conflicts with anybody typically. I did have a little heated conversation with our IT department the other day because I kind of lost my cool on the phone and I felt bad about it afterwards.
3: Oh,
1: really?
3: No.
1: What happened?
2: I just reached the end of my rope on a phone call.
1: Because when he reaches the end of his rope and he's done, you can be a little harsh.
3: He doesn't usually like. You don't raise your voice.
1: But he's just kind of like
3: you get really. Yeah, I don't know. Just snippy.
1: Remember, think of Paul Rudd in the opening scene of role models. Okay. Venti is 20. Congratulations. You're stupid in two languages.
2: Yeah.
1: That's who you kind of remind me of.
2: So, I mean, I think I've shared it on the air before. I've been struggling with ever since over the course of the remodel, something happened with our internet here in the building. And Ticketmaster now thinks I'm a bot. And anybody in this building is now a bot.
3: So yeah, I can't log in.
2: So you get here, and as soon as you open your Ticketmaster account, it immediately shuts down and says, your account has been paused due to suspicious activity.
1: Oh, that's wonderful.
2: And so I call Ticketmaster, and Ticketmaster says, yeah, I don't know what to tell you. That's not our deal. And then I call our people, and they go, yeah, man, we never heard about anything like this. We don't know. That's, yeah. And then you put in the ticket, and then you get an email saying the ticket's closed. Nothing's been solved. You're back to ground zero, and it's like, I'm not an IT guy. I don't know how to solve this problem.
1: Right.
2: And I don't know how, after 30-minute phone calls multiple times, it ends with a shoulder shrug, and everybody goes, yeah, I don't know. We'll check it out. And then you don't hear nothing about it again.
1: That happened to me a few times with IT as well.
2: And weeks go by, and nothing's getting fixed. And so the last time, the IT guy's like, yeah, well, you know, starts giving me the song and dance about how this is a complicated situation, something to do with a firewall and whatever. And I go, that's not my problem, dude. I'm not an IT guy. I don't know how there's not somebody in your department that you can take this thing up the chain to talk to the Ticketmaster people, and you guys can talk your computer talk and figure out what's going on. And solve the problem.
1: Besides, so are you doing this where you're getting louder and louder?
2: Yeah. Besides, word? And I go, and I don't mean to be yelling at you because I know it's not your thing, but this has been going on for weeks now, and I've had it.
1: This has been happening forever.
3: Well, and I mean, when you can't do you literally cannot do your job without being able to access Ticketmaster.
2: It's like, dude,
3: it sucks.
2: And if I get another email about somebody saying they can't find their tickets and there's nothing I can do about it here, you know what I mean? Like,
1: don't even say that because you're going to get people calling.
2: I know,
1: up
2: but
1: all
2: you
1: day.
2: Start like you're ready to start flipping stuff in your office.
1: Like Casey's very sensitive. Like when I say. I got an email from somebody said they didn't get their tickets. I'm not accusing Casey of not sending him the tickets, but he takes it that way.
2: Yeah.
1: I don't know, dude. I sent the tickets. They don't know what they're doing.
2: That's it. It's only the sensitivity comes from how hard we try to get them out. You know what I mean?
3: Yeah.
2: And
1: everyone's coming at you.
2: Yeah. And it's like, it's as though we just are sitting on them and not doing anything with it. Sometimes we don't get them. Sometimes we get them late. Sometimes it is a case by case basis. And it's the bane of my existence.
3: If you want to hear Casey get a little stern, just call during the show and ask where your tickets are, because he will get straight into it.
1: Again, you just opened up the floodgates.
2: You did, so thank you for that.
1: This text, we'll go to the phones in a second, but this text says, Bald Trucker here. I got into a who can shout louder competition with my boss after a night of crappy sleep. I got the worst loads for a couple of weeks afterwards. Bing bong.
2: So he'll let you win the argument, right? Okay, feel good? All right, sweet. You get the crap loads from here on out.
3: Yeah.
1: Let's go to, is this Austin?
4: Yeah.
1: What up, dude?
4: I was calling about my tickets. I won two times and I never got my ticket.
1: See.
2: Sounds like you got a bad email address.
4: No. I called and checked. I checked my junk.
1: All right. Well, we're going to hang up because Casey's going to stab somebody. You know?
4: Casey. Get it together, man.
1: Yeah. And again, you call the business office for God's sake.
2: For real.
1: And ask for Casey Beefwater Bay.
2: And maybe buy a pair of tickets once in a while.
1: 91.97 is our All About Garage Doors text line. 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
3: It's like you can't complain about something you got for free.
1: Also, if Casey's ever rude to you on the phone, please report him here. And
2: yeah, absolutely.
1: We'll put a stop to that.
2: Tell my boss. Maybe they'll put me out of my misery.
3: We'll serve as the HR department. Mm-hmm. Casey, we've been meaning to talk to you about your poor attitude.
2: Perfect. I'll take the call from my car.
1: 91.97 is a text line. You can also send us a talk back through our iHeartRadio app. Coming up here in a few minutes, we're going to play another edition of the Rotten Tomatoes game. And on the line here are tickets to the Cinema of Horrors. So it's going to be the horror movie edition of the Rotten Tomatoes game. We'll list off some movies, some horror movies. You just have to tell us which one's rated higher on Rotten Tomatoes. It's coming up in less than 15 minutes. Yeah, commercial free. It's Tanner, Lauren, and Casey on the board.

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1: Laura and Casey reminded me this morning that we're getting closer and closer to GTA 6.
2: It is coming up.
1: Yes. November 19th, the long-awaited Grand Theft Auto 6 comes out.
3: What day is that? That's a Thursday.
1: Okay.
3: But the following week is Thanksgiving week.
1: So I'm wondering,
3: do I take that Friday off, or do I just take the whole... Because you usually take Thanksgiving week off anyway, right?
1: Yeah, okay. I do.
2: Honest question, and what? I don't feel like I'm attacking you here, because I'm not.
1: I already feel attacked.
3: He is.
2: Like, how much can you play? Like, how much can you sit down and play and stay engaged?
1: It's been a long time. You can take a day off and roll through it?
2: It's been a long time since I've done a bender,
1: but, like, back when I would stay up all night and play games, 8, 9 hours, 10 hours.
3: Dude, that's crazy.
2: I don't have that in me.
3: Like, without getting up and walking anymore.
1: I can't do it now.
3: Stretching out.

0: talking about.
1: No, I think what I hope is that it lives up to your expectation and it's not a bummer.
0: Bro, same.
2: It's got to be.
0: I hope.
1: You're going to get it and it's going to be like, wait a minute. This is just the last game.
0: 866-445-1059 is the phone number. I wanted to ask you guys this. Do you ever, when you go to work, realize you forgot to wear something and then feel naked because of it? I forgot my watch day before yesterday, I think. And I don't know what it is now, but when I'm not wearing my watch, I feel like a slob. I feel like I don't know what day it is.
1: It is a strange thing. Like, I obviously wear a watch every day now, but I didn't for years.
0: Right.
1: Didn't wear a watch.
0: Me too.
1: And so I never thought a thing about it. But now, as soon as it's not on my wrist, it's like, what am I going to do?
0: Yeah. And I feel really, really awkward at work when I'm not wearing my watch. I don't know what it is, but I'm so used to it now that I feel exposed.
2: Yeah. Is it because you both have smartwatches, so you get notifications on your watch?
1: Probably so.
0: Maybe, yeah. But I don't. I know they come through my phone, but I have it disconnected because I don't like to do this stuff. I just like to, I could pay easily with Samsung Pay. Google Pay.
1: Yeah. I like that my email comes through and I can just see like the head, like I can quickly kind of just take a look if it's something I need to address or not address at the moment.
0: It helps me find my phone when I misplace it.
2: Yeah, that's
0: so
2: nice.
0: So I can hit the little beep. And yeah, if like my phone's upstairs and I'm downstairs and I get a call, I can still answer it.
1: Well,
0: like Dick Tracy. I always wanted a Dick Tracy
2: Hello?
0: Watch.
1: It is pretty
2: Hello?
1: Incredible.
0: I do. Yeah. So what is something that if you're not wearing, you feel naked? You know, is it maybe just a pair of underwear?
1: Well, a hat for sure. Like if I don't have a hat on, I feel like I'm fine not wearing a hat, and I can do things without wearing a hat. But it certainly is something that I'm used to having on,
0: right?
1: And like I'm always messing with it.
0: Yeah, I really like not wearing a hat, so I don't feel uncomfortable with it as long as my hair's like done or whatever. My hair's did it because I don't. If I just like go to the grocery store with hat hair, I'm so like embarrassed about it. I'm ashamed of myself. Like I look like a just slob.
2: But I just like when you take off your hat and it's like your quote unquote hat hair. I just like I'm never like, oh my god.
0: Oh my.
2: What a mess.
0: Well, I only wash it once a week.
2: Well, that's fine. I mean,
0: so I got those natural oils.
1: Yeah, it just keeps it nice and greasy. It's like a natural pomade.
0: Mm-hmm. Laura, what about you as a lady? Is there something if you don't wear it? You know, if you leave the house without it, you feel naked throughout the day.
2: I really don't wear that many accessories.
0: Doesn't need to be an accessory. It could be
2: chapstick.
0: Chapstick.
2: Oh my God. If I realize that I've left my house without chapstick, all of a sudden, even if it's not true, I've got the driest lips on planet Earth. I'm like, I can't survive another moment.
0: Right.
2: Yeah. Not having chapstick is rough.
0: Yeah. I feel, naked if I don't have my phone, too. That's always...
2: Yes. But we can't even function without our phones because we have, like, the 13-step verification process.
1: Yeah, we can't even get into this building without it. Well, I guess
2: Tanner can, because...
0: But, it's like the card, I don't know. Never mind.
1: Sorry to trip you. I didn't mean to throw you off.
0: No,
1: there,
0: I was going to say something else, but I held off. 866-445-1059 is the phone number. When you leave the house, if you're not wearing it, what's something that makes you feel naked if you don't have it? What is it?
1: I mean, the phone, I feel like, can you even leave the house without it?
2: No.
0: This guy says, I'm not surprised. My vape.
2: Yeah.
0: Oh, has to have his vape.
1: I mean, my God. If you're somebody that uses a vape every day, that's right there with your keys.
2: Yeah, but you guys always have your vape pens on you, right? Your weed pens.
0: Wow.
1: I like the way we're just throwing accusations.
0: Jeez Louise.
2: Well, I'm just saying, I know for a fact that Tanner always has his because he always like, smell this. Try this new flavor.
0: I never say try it.
2: No,
0: we're at work. I'm not going to let you do that.
1: Seriously, Laura, do it. Do the drugs.
2: Come on,
1: Laura.
2: Just a little bit.
1: What's wrong with you, Laura?
2: I don't know about Casey, but I would assume you have your pen on you.
0: Yeah, he does. He's got it somewhere. No, he's in your car.
1: Don't bring it here.
0: Oh, nonsense.
1: Why would I bring it to my place of employment?
2: Okay.
0: Nonsense.
1: I work for the greatest media company.
0: Is it in your pocket? Is it in your pocket right now?
1: It is not in my pocket
0: right now. Is it in the car?
1: It is not in the car.
0: It's in his office.
1: It's nowhere.
0: BS.
2: I'm sure it's somewhere.
0: I'm not buying it.
1: Stop looking at me like I've got a tainted temple.
0: You smell coming in here smelling like a joint.
1: You're a liar.
0: Oh, yeah.
1: Look at
2: him. Yeah, he's smiling too big to be telling the truth.
0: This one says they feel naked when they leave the house without my knife and concealed carry weapon. This one says I feel naked if I leave the house without my wedding rings.

0: Oh. My wedding ring, actually. Not multiple. Hmm. I guess it could be like a wedding C ring.
1: He's a polygamist.
0: Yeah.
1: Oh.
0: That too. This one says, my pants, obviously. 3113 says, I feel lost if I forget my wallet and I panic in case it's not where I think it is. That's the same thing with my wallet and my phone. I think, oh my God, where's my phone? Who's gotten into it? What are they yeah. saying? Mm-hmm. And then the other one is.
1: I used to be really anti-paying with tap on your phone. But I had a couple of cards loaded on there anyway. And the first time that I forgot my wallet somewhere and I was out, I was so grateful that I had the tap on my phone.
0: It's awesome because I got somewhere once and didn't have my wallet.
1: And I'm like, oh, what am I going to do? And then I'm like, oh.
2: Have you had any issues with it? Because I'm with you. I'm super skeptical about that. I'm very leery of connecting a card to my phone.
1: I have not had any issues with it. The only annoying thing, I think when I was flying back to Detroit, I always like to take the train, the MAX, back to my place from the airport. Mm-hmm. And I had my hop card on my phone, and my phone died. So I had to buy a new card, which is not a big deal. But that's the only annoying thing about it, is on the off chance that your phone dies, now you can't use it.
0: Right. When you leave the house, if you don't have a certain item... You know, it makes you feel naked. What is that item? If you leave the house without it, what is it that makes you feel so naked?
2: You know, there's a couple people out there that are going, my bottle of Tabasco.
0: My dip.
1: No. What?
2: No, I've seen
0: it. I'm sure, dude. People carry Tabasco sauce with them all the time.
2: And like a holster.
0: Yeah.
2: I've seen it.
0: They sell holsters on the website.
1: That's crazy.
0: We've talked about this.
1: But I didn't think it was serious.
0: When you see a guy walk into a little diner with two Tabasco sauces on his hip, you know he means business.
2: I'll take four oysters. And then he's just like, chat. Hits it up. Knocks them out.
1: Wow.
0: 4492 says, I feel naked without my Carmex. Lived in Phoenix.
1: Yes.
0: So hot and dry 24/7, so I definitely needed it.
1: Mm-hmm.
0: 9026 says, I wore those really thick glasses from age 4 to 4 until 18. I was able to go without glasses from 18 till about 48, and now I need readers with very slight distance correction. When I'm not wearing my glasses, I feel half blind.
2: Jeez.
0: So he's got to have those glasses. I'm getting there. My eyes are getting so bad.
1: Have you been to the eye doctor yet?
0: Not yet.
1: Okay.
0: I'm afraid of what they're going to tell me.
1: Yeah, but that doesn't change the fact that you need to go.
0: I know. I need to go badly. My eyes are blurry, and it feels like it takes them longer to get started in the morning.
1: Yeah. Yeah, and your eyes are going to keep getting worse whether you're diagnosed with anything or not. So might as well just go. Get it taken care of.
0: 1017 says, my wallet. I feel naked if I leave the house without my wallet. Well, yeah. Mm-hmm. Can't do anything without it.
2: Well, yeah, I was just thinking about literal items that you got to grab on your way out.
0: Like sunglasses?
2: Keep those in the car.
1: I hate when I forget sunglasses.
0: 7138 says sunglasses. I have a handful of them in my glove box.
1: I need to.
0: Just in case this happens.
1: I need to because I feel like, first of all, I lose them. But then it's like I put them in my car, but then I want them in my house, and then they're in my house, but they're not in my car. It's just like I just need multiple pairs.
0: A car pair. Mm-hmm. Because once I said I'm never taking this pair out of the car, it's changed everything.
1: Yeah.
0: Because I cannot see in the bright.
2: You wear your sunglasses around the house?
1: No, but...
2: It's like what kind of... I mean, get over yourself.
1: Look, look, I have a lot of natural light in my place. Sometimes I just need to wear the shades.
0: This one says, Laura, do you feel like this? 1783 says, I feel naked without earrings.
1: No, I don't wear earrings very often. I feel weird when I have earrings in. And I want to be somebody who wears earrings because I see women wearing earrings. I'm like, oh, it looks so good.
0: You wore some a couple weeks ago in here, and it took me off guard. And it looked nice.
1: When I'm wearing studs, if I put studs in, sometimes I just don't take them out for a couple of days. But
2: when you wore those earrings and it became a conversation, I hadn't really noticed or considered that before, that you either did or didn't wear them. I was just like, oh, mm-hmm. That's weird.
1: I've had my ears pierced for forever, and I just don't normally wear earrings.
0: They don't close up?
1: No, and if they do, I just stab it through with a safety pin or something.
0: let's go to line one. It's Tanner, Lauren, Casey. Good morning.
3: What up? Good morning, guys. All right, so my wife got a new car 2 years ago, and the car comes with one of those apps where you can use your phone as opposed to the key to turn on the car. Okay. I hate it.
1: I was going to say, I don't think
3: I hate
1: like
3: it so
1: that.
3: Much.
1: Can you?
3: It is the worst feeling ever, because then you go to look for your key, and like there were months where I was going to find my key, thought I lost my key, and had to call the wife, and then she called me back and was like, hey, it's your phone. And I was like, oh my God, I forgot again.
1: So are you not able to use like a push to start or a key or anything? It's strictly your phone?
0: That sounds terrible.
3: So she said that where it's strictly the phone.
1: That's awful.
3: The phone app.
0: So you're telling me she can only turn her car on with her phone? Who the hell does
3: she disabled the... it's an app situation they set up with Hyundai. Like, they're like, oh, hey, you can set up, you don't have to have your key on you. And my wife did it, and I was like, holy moly, what am I doing here?
1: No, that's, what if your phone's dead?
0: I guess
1: you're
0: that's
1: just
0: great.
1: Like stranded?
0: Yeah, that's true. But if you go to like a festival or something, I go places where I don't want to hold my keys.
1: Right.
0: Because there's like a big bulge in my pants.
1: I would rather do that
2: that's
1: than
2: why
0: the keys. The keys.
1: Yeah, right.
0: Go ahead.
1: It's a very spiky bulge. I would rather have a bulge in my pants than have my phone die and me not be able to start my car and get stranded somewhere.
2: I think it's problematic when we put too much into one thing, right? Mm-hmm. Like if there's too much reliability on the phone.
0: And I always should be a fail safe.
2: Yeah.
0: Something that always will work.
2: I think it's my issue with why I don't want to put a card on the phone.
1: Yeah.
2: It's like, we're going to
3: fail safes.
2: Yeah.
0: It's also much easier to
3: like little by little
0: blow your money that way. So maybe that's a good thing, Kate.
2: When your phone dies, you will fail safely.
0: All right, dude. Thank you, man.
3: Yeah, good morning, guys. Have a great day.
2: Yeah, you too,
0: my brother.
1: Good morning.
0: We got some talkback messages coming in through our iHeartRadio app. What's something that, if you leave the house without it, makes you feel naked?
4: The worst part is when I leave my house without my teeth. I don't have full dentures, but I still need them. So always got to turn around for that.
0: Yeah, you got to, right? You can't be late. You're like, well, I'll just go without my teeth today. That's how you get the nickname Gumby in the studio at work.
2: And then he gets to work and they're like, oh, what'd you do? Forget your teeth again?
0: Yeah.
1: Yes.
2: You know, it becomes your thing.
1: Yes, Tom, I did. I feel naked without my eyebrows.
0: Well, you don't even have eyebrows, I thought.
1: That's what I mean.
0: Oh, okay.
1: Without putting them on.
0: So you have to draw them on every morning?
2: You have false eyebrows?
1: Yeah. Well, I mean, I use like we talk about this all the time. I use like a powder and a brush. No, they're not stickers.
0: If your face got wet right now, what would happen?
1: I have eyebrows. They're just not the strongest, bushiest eyebrows.
0: I want to see your real natural eyebrows. Come in here without painting them one day.
1: No way. I can't. I feel incomplete without my eyebrows.
0: All right, one talk back and then we got to play our game here.
5: So now that I've gotten older, I feel a lot naked without my reading glasses. And I wear contacts, so I had to wear readers. Without my contacts, I could read up close, but I ended up buying like 15 pairs, man. They are everywhere, dude. I got some in my car. There's some in the restroom of my apartment. They're all over the apartment, dude. But yeah, something else I was going to say, but I forgot. Have a good day.
0: It happens, man.
2: I don't know, man. I just got glasses everywhere.
0: Yeah, dude, it's the trick. I've probably like 4 or 5 pairs of sunglasses in my car.
1: You just got to start putting them on a chain, wearing them around your neck.
0: Yeah. I don't know about that.
1: Like an old lady.
0: I can't. I'm not ready to give up yet.
1: Librarian Tanner.
0: All right, coming up next, we're going to play the Rotten Tomatoes game for your shot at passes to the Cinema of Horrors. Horrors.
1: Yeah, the Cinema of Horrors is something else.
2: Yeah, I suppose you do need to clarify. People need to adjust their expectations.
0: Cinema of Horrors.
1: An all ages event.
0: I feel like I'm still saying horror.
1: Horrors.
0: Yeah. Anyway, we'll have those for you coming up next. We need callers 10 and 11, 866-445-1059 is the phone number. And we'll play this coming up here next. Happy Thursday. It's Portland's Rock Station, 105.9 The Brew, Tanner, Laura, and Casey.

0: All this week, we've been giving away tickets to the Cinema of Horrors, and you get to actually pick the movie you want to go to. And they got a lot of classics running.
1: Is the schedule up yet?
2: It is.
1: Okay.
2: It is. You can see that at, I think it's ridgefield.cinemaofhorrors.com. Let me pull it up real quick.
0: Yeah. All right. Well, yeah, we're going to list off some movies, and you're going to have to tell us which movie is rated higher to win passes to the Cinema of Horrors. And another round of, the Rotten Tomatoes game.
1: Rotten Tomatoes game. Some good ones playing.
0: Which one? What movies are running at Cinema
1: Horrors? Tonight, they're showing Smile.
0: Oh, I like that one. The first one, anyway. The second one's name.
1: Yeah. Tomorrow, they're playing the newest Final Destination movie.
0: I haven't seen it. Is it any good?
1: Yeah, it was all right. It was fine. It wasn't.
0: Okay, so I'll skip that then, I guess.
1: Yeah.
2: How's Evil Dead Burn?
1: I haven't seen Evil Dead Burn, but I've heard it was pretty okay. The Blair Witch Project is this weekend. I mean, there's
0: a new one?
1: The classics.
2: No, the classics.
0: The original
1: OG,
0: Blair Witch.
1: Yeah.
0: Yeah, I love the original Blair Witch Project.
1: There's so many. They're playing. Oh, yeah. This is good. I want to go to all these movies.
0: Yeah. All right, well, we got your passes today and tomorrow. Anyway, let's meet our contestant. He is calling from St. Helens this morning. His name is Josh. What is happening, Josh?
3: Oh, hey, it's another beautiful day on the construction site. Morning.
0: Yeah, what site are you working at right now?
3: Not allowed to say, but nice big huge house.
0: Okay. Oh, is it a celebrity's nice house?
1: Oh,
3: NDA signed and all.
1: Oh, wow.
0: Is it somebody who just got signed to the team?
3: Maybe. I can't say anything.
1: Maybe it's not an athlete.
2: He's like,
1: maybe
2: I know you just signed an NDA and you have a legal obligation, but seriously, a couple questions for you.
0: Okay,
2: real quick.
0: So hold on. You're working on it's an NBA player's house. I'm assuming in Lake Oswego.
3: No, it's an NDA, a non-disclosure agreement. I'm not allowed to legally talk about any of it.
0: Oh, well, you already told me too much. Now I'm interested.
1: Tanner, leave it alone. Okay, no. We're not trying to get this man fired.
3: Now I'm in trouble.
0: Is the house in Lake Oswego?
1: He's not going to tell you.
0: He says nope. I don't believe him.
3: Nope, it's not there.
0: It's either that or West Lynn.
1: You don't know. Maybe.
2: Anyway, player. So about this car pass.
0: NBA player. Who could it be?
1: He said NDA.
0: He didn't say NBA?
1: No. He said NDA, not NBA.
2: You said NBA, and then you just went for it. Like, okay. That was the gospel.
0: I guess I missed a couple of things. All right, dude. Well, tell us if it's a celebrity, at least.
1: Well, obviously, it's a...
0: Oh, he already did, though, right?
2: He's like... NDA, one more time. I can't say
0: nothing.
2: Well,
0: why'd you bring it up in the first place then? You know what I'm saying?
1: No, like, but he just said he's on a construction site, and you're like, where? And he's like, I can't say. And then now we're here.
0: Oh, well, you shouldn't have said that.
1: You want him to lie?
0: All right, dude, you got to get at least 3 out of 5 to win the passes to Cinema of Horrors. And what's the last movie you watched?
3: Actually doing the... What's that? The American Horror Story with the wife the last couple days. Okay, kind of like nice. A movie. They're hour-long episodes.
0: Yeah, I get it. All right, well...
1: Wait, you live in St. Helens, right? Isn't that like Halloween Town?
3: Yep. I'm actually the one that does the Jack Skellington for Halloween Town.
1: Oh, cool. I was going to say, do you
3: Halloween,
1: love it?
3: We walk around and do pictures with people. Oh, yeah, we embrace it.
1: That's cool.
0: All right, well, let's play this game here. You're getting 3 out of 5 to win the Rotten Tomatoes game. Laura, go ahead.
1: All right. Which is rated higher on Rotten Tomatoes? Night of the Living Dead or House of 1,000 Corpses?
3: Ooh, House of 1,000 Corpses. Rob Zombie all day.
1: That is not even close to being correct.
0: House of 1,000 Corpses, I bet, is in the 20s.
1: 22%. Night of the Living Dead is a 95%.
0: Yeah. Night of the Living Dead is the OG, dude.
1: Yeah.
0: I love that movie.
1: I do love those Rob Zombie movies because they're just so ridiculous, but no. All right. Next, which is rated higher on Rotten Tomatoes? It Follows or Smile?
3: Smile.
1: Also incorrect.
0: Oh, really?
1: Yeah.
0: I would have sworn that.
3: Dang, that fast.
1: Smile, 79%. It Follows has a 95%. Mm. All right, if you get this one wrong, you're in big trouble. Which is rated higher on Rotten Tomatoes? Shaun of the Dead or Zombieland?
3: Shaun of the Dead.
1: That is correct.
0: Yeah, yeah. I love Zombieland, but Shaun of the Dead is one of a kind.
2: That was a big one.
1: Shaun of the Dead, 92%. Zombieland, 89%. So close.
3: Ooh, really close.
1: All right, which is rated higher, Creature from the Black Lagoon or Swamp Thing?
3: Creature of the Black Lagoon.
1: That's correct, yes.
0: Shaun of the Dead?
1: With an 80%, Swamp Thing has a 62%. All right, this determines whether or not you're going to win these tickets. Which is rated higher on Rotten Tomatoes, Candyman or Hellraiser?
3: Ooh, yeah, that sucks. I'm going to go Hellraiser.
1: Close, though.
3: I said Candyman.
1: Yeah. Candyman, 79%. Hellraiser only has a 72%.
0: Oh, bro. You got to listen to us give your passes to somebody who did nothing. And that person's name is Keith. What's up, Keith?
4: Hey, yeah. You know what? Trump, Rick. I was actually kind of rooting for you. You know, you were down 2-0. And I thought you were going to get it. But, hey, man, thanks for losing.
3: Yeah. Yep, not a problem, man. Have a great day, y'all.
0: All right, you too, brother. You can try again tomorrow. And you also have a chance online at 1059thebrew.com. We're going to take more of your calls and talkbacks here in just a few minutes. Hang on. Wait, hold up.
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0: And good luck from 1059 The Brew. You're listening to Tanner, Laura, and Casey.
2: Good morning. So, have you ever said somebody's name wrong and then, you know, you didn't realize it till later? Maybe. I always hate it when you're calling somebody by their name, or you think it's their name, and then you hear someone come up and say their actual name, and you're like, wait a second. I've just been calling you Greg for the last 20 minutes. Why didn't you tell me your name's Chris?
3: Do you correct people if they get your name wrong? I typically don't.
2: I'm not usually.
3: I'll let it ride.
2: Like, people always ask me, what do I call you, Tanner or Chad? I'm like, I don't care. I'll answer to both.
4: Yeah.
2: I don't know. It doesn't really bother me, but some people I could see bother them.
4: Usually people get my name wrong, but like in a close way. Like Lauren. I get Lauren all the time.
2: They did a story in the radio paper, like the radio trades paper.
4: Yeah.
2: About our show when it started going into other cities. And they called it Tanner, Lauren, and Casey.
4: I was like, wow, thanks, guys.
2: Tanner, Lauren, and Casey. So.
4: Whatever. My name is the root word of Lauren, so.
2: That's true.
4: Get out of here.
5: Get out of here with that.
2: The reason we ask is this video went viral. You may have already seen it on the internet, Instagram, Facebook, or whatever, but this guy said the wrong name during the vows part of his wedding.
4: Yeah, that's like maybe the worst.
2: It's just like that Friends episode when Ross said the wrong name at the wedding.
4: It's maybe the worst time to say the wrong name.
3: I mean, on paper, yes, it sounds terrible. But like if you think about it, the day, the stress, you're up there, and maybe that's just the person that was in your line of sight.
2: Maybe you got a low blood sugar thing going on.
3: No, but I mean like that's all happening fast.
4: Okay, and, but yes.
2: I don't know how you screw a name up.
4: It's
2: though.
4: Like
2: I really don't.
4: The one time you should get that person's name right. If you don't get anything else right during the day, you should at least know the name of the person you are standing across from.
2: And you're about to spend the rest of your life with.
3: But I'm just saying, like that the person right behind them is a familiar person that you also know.
4: True.
3: That is 4 feet from you.
4: Well, and to be fair, a little background on this clip: the name he says is the sister. Of
2: the bride. Right.
4: So there is a good chance and that names, she was standing right behind.
2: Yeah, she probably was. And the names are very similar. Listen to the clip.
6: Drew Shea.
7: Take B.
6: Take B.
7: Emily Grace Pumphrey.
6: Emily Grace Pumphrey.
7: Emma.
6: Emma Grace Pumphrey.
2: So the crowd thought it was funny, but, you know, I'm surprised nobody went,
4: You're if like, I were the bride, I'd gasped. Be like, are you serious? Because, like, didn't the officiant, like, say what he was supposed to say?
2: Yeah. Or no, I think it was the bride actually leaned in and said, Emma!
4: No. But, you know, the officiant always, like, I take you, blah, blah,
2: blah. You're just repeating
4: and then
2: after
4: repeat
2: somebody.
4: It. Yeah. So it's like he already said her name, and then you still got it wrong?
3: Again, it all sounds, again, all, yes, it sounds terrible. But like, have you, Laura, you eloped, so you did it in front of a small group of people.
4: Yeah.
3: But like when you're in front of a lot of people and it's a high pressure situation.
4: Yeah, I always forget the name of my loved ones in front of a busy
2: people. Yeah, and I also don't know how you forget the name that was just said to you 2 seconds ago. Like,
3: it's not surprising to me when you're under stress and, you know, there's a lot happening right then.
2: Yeah.
3: It's very easy to say the wrong thing.
2: 866-445-1059 is the phone number. Have you ever said the wrong name to somebody in a situation like this? It could have, Laura, you know, you don't seem very high maintenance, I guess. Would you? But if he said the wrong name at the wedding,
4: what would you do? I don't know if I would make it a big deal, but I would definitely be like, for real though? Like what? I wouldn't be stoked. She also
2: I feel like
4: said,
2: that should be on a t-shirt too. For real though.
4: Like, for real though?
2: What?
4: Like what? I wouldn't be stoked. And I guess this woman, Emma, she and her sister are really close.
2: Also,
4: and they're like best friends. So I mean, yes, who
2: But Emma is also kind of a nickname for Emily. And what kind of parents name both their kids Emily and Emma?
4: That is a good question.
2: I mean, what the hell?
4: I don't know. They just like weren't very creative.
2: I guess not.
4: They were trying to think of other E names and they just could not.
2: Is Emma short for something else? Like hers. I understand that it can be short for Emily and a lot of people.
3: Emma?
2: Don't.
3: I don't think so.
4: Normally it is.
2: So the parents just went with Emma and Emily.
4: Yeah.
2: This text from 3049 says that dude's never going to live that down.
4: That is true.
2: 9017. Oh, yeah. That's what we were talking about that yesterday. What you're never going to live down? That.
4: Yeah.
2: She will bring that up until the end of time. 9017 says, my name is Dawn and I always get Donna. I'm always having correct people. My boss said she is getting me a shirt that just says, just Dawn.
3: Just Dawn.
4: Just Dawn. Not Donna. I mean, this dude, though, forget about consummating the marriage. He's sleeping on the couch.
2: So somebody said maybe Emma is Emily's nickname and she doesn't like Emily. Listen.
4: No, it was straight up her sister.
2: It was
4: her
2: sister. Yeah.
6: Touché.
7: Take B.
6: Emily Grace Pumphrey.
7: Emma
6: Grace Pumphrey.
3: I mean, I think he should get a pass just for the closeness of the name.
4: The names?
3: Like if he said something wildly different.
2: I do. I'll give you that point.
4: I mean, because, you know, your mom, at least my mom, when we were growing up, it's like Luke, Mark. Then you get the dog's name before you get your actual. It's like
2: my mom will go down the entire family tree before she gets to me.
4: Yeah.
2: But how do you handle something like that?
4: And I'm sure he was very embarrassed, but I'm like, come on, man.
2: Sometimes when I say, because my real name is Chad, right? And so when I tell people on the phone or whatever, hey, my name's Chad, they go, all right, Jack, what do you want?
4: I'd be like, no.
2: And I like the name Jack, so I go, I would like a burger, please, and it's a fries.
4: And then for the next 45 minutes, you are Jack.
2: I am a Jack. Yeah, but I get that a lot, Jack, and I feel like there's another word people go, oh, if I say my name, they go, here's something else. And I can't remember what it is, but.
3: This doesn't have anything to do with this specific topic, but the spelling of my name comes back. It couldn't be. I didn't know there's so many ways to spell my name.
2: When people send text messages in talking about you, I've seen just the letters KC. Yeah. I've seen KC with a K, KC with a C.
3: Yeah. Now it's just like, however you want to spell it. I don't even tell them.
2: All right.
3: Shoot the moon.
2: 866-445-1059 is the phone number. When you say your name to people, what name do they hear? Like, do you hear a name?
3: Yeah.
2: Often like Jack or what'd you say, Laura?
4: Lauren. Or like my last name, I always have to spell because I get a lot of Hill or Paul or.
2: Your last name is Hall.
4: I know. It seems like it would be easy.
2: So they figure, yeah,
4: but
2: okay.
4: But people get the first letter wrong.
3: Mm-hmm. And I feel like I've gotten Corey a lot over
4: Corey.
3: My life.
2: This text from 0572 says, to be fair, what kind of psychos name their kids Emily and Emma? I agree,
4: that
2: bro.
4: Is a, that, no, that's
2: to
4: a
2: me,
4: good point.
2: That's the worst part of this whole thing is that the kids are just so close. Anyway, more of your calls, texts, and talkbacks coming up in just a few minutes. The Advocates, I want to tell you about them because they're going to help you out if you're ever in a car accident. 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
1: woman. The All About Garage Doors text line, where the best texts get on the air and the worst texts get laughed at. Also on the air. Everybody wins, but mostly us. 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

0: 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It's Portland's rock station. So this guy said the wrong name at his own wedding during the vows.
1: Touché.
2: Take B.
1: Take B. Emily Grace Pumphrey.
3: Emma.
1: Emma Grace Pumphrey.

0: don't know. I just
1: need an alias.
0: Yeah.
2: Okay.
1: I like my food to be private. I don't blame you. How many people know what I eat?
0: So, yeah, what do they call you? You say your name, and then they go, oh, and they say it back, but it's something totally different. What do they hear usually? 866-445-1059. Your call is coming up after Black Sabbath. It's Tanner, Lauren, Casey.

0: It's Tanner, Laura, and Casey.
1: So have you ever called somebody by the wrong name at like the worst time? Like maybe you're in the middle of a job interview and you called the guy the wrong name, or it was your actual boss and you called him something else. I don't know. Remember, I called the security guy down at the high school when I was a freshman Barney, because I thought that was his name.
2: It's messed up.
1: The kids called him Barney, but I didn't realize that they called him Barney because he was a fat guy who wore a purple shirt all the time. So when I called him Barney, boy, he had it out for me.
2: Well, and everybody else called him Barney too, didn't they?
1: Not to his face.
2: Oh.
1: I didn't know that.
3: Was the purple shirt uniform?
1: I think it was, yeah, Marshall colors at the time.
3: Okay. Well, that's, he can't help that. But I was like, man, if you're just wearing a purple shirt every day.
1: And the kids are calling you Barney,
3: yeah,
1: maybe.
3: Take a little ownership of the situation there.
1: Go ahead. I felt like you were going to say an insult.
3: No, I was just getting mad at that guy that I don't even know for no reason at all.
1: We want to know a couple things, actually. Have you ever done this in public or, you know, in a serious setting? Or when you say your name to somebody and they repeat it back and it's different, mm-hmm. What do you usually hear? Like if I say Chad, they say Jack. Casey, they say what?
3: I've heard Corey more than anything, but mostly my errors come in the spelling of my name, not so much the vocalization of my name.
1: 7128 sent a text in and said, my name's Jessica, but people call me Jennifer.
2: Oh.
1: 1783 says, I get Bill from Noah all of the time from people on the phone.
2: Bill.
1: Bill.
2: Noah.
1: Bill.
2: Noah.
3: Nah, I don't think it's even close.
2: I don't, yeah.
1: It's like Nala or, remember that thing? It was like how you said it.
2: Oh, Yanni and Laurel.
1: Laurel.
2: Was that it? Laurel and Yanni.
3: I don't even have any idea what you're talking about.
2: What? It was like a big viral thing of a few years ago.
1: Yeah. What do you hear, Laurel or Lonnie, when you hear it? And a lot of people heard both. You want to play that for you?
2: Yeah. Pull it up because I'm sure you can find it.
1: Laurel or Lonnie.
2: It's Yanni with a Y.
1: Yanni.
2: Yeah.
3: I call you Laurel all the time when I'm talking about you to people.
2: Oh,
3: like
2: wow.
3: Me and my coworker Laurel.
2: That explains why people get my name wrong all the time.
1: Here it is. Can you hear these, Casey?
4: Laurel. Laurel.
1: What are you hearing?
3: I hear Laurel.
1: I hear Laurel too, but some people hear Yanni.
3: How could it be that?
1: Now, I'll admit, the first time I heard it through the phone speaker, myself.
2: Yes, me too.
1: And it sounded like Yanni then. And then I was like, oh, it's Yanni. And I was fighting with people on the show about it. But then I went home and I listened to it. And then I said to myself, well, what the hell is Yanni?
2: But then if you
1: Laurel's actually a name.
2: If you listen to it long enough, I think you can hear both. It's just like the dress thing. Where it's like, is it blue and gold or is it black and white? Like, it's that whole thing where it's like, if you look at it long enough, you could see it the other way around, but you really have to focus.
1: There was no gold in that dress, by the way. I just want to make sure.
2: Oh, I thought it was blue and gold.
1: No. let me play this again here.
4: Laurel. Laurel.
3: It's just so, it's so crispy.
1: What are you hearing, Yanni or Laurel?
3: It's just, it couldn't be more plain to me.
1: Let us know what you heard through our iHeartRadio app. This one's from Fat Thor. It says, when they say the spelling, when he says the spelling of his name, people spelled it with a K or a C. Yeah, I see that a lot when people send us texts talking about him. They use that. This text from 3243 says, my name is Samantha, and a woman at the liquor store by my house called me Sandra or Lisa for about 20 years. My boyfriend would correct her and ask how I was doing, and then she would be confused.
3: 20 years is a long time to let it roll.
2: Yeah.
3: But, I mean, why stop now?
1: This text says, people constantly mess up my name somehow. My name is TJ, but then they'll say back to me, PJ, BJ, DJ, JT. All the letters
2: JT.
1: Except for the ones he said.
2: AJ, CJ.
1: And I'll always say, what's your name again? It's two letters, people. Come on, is what
2: he
1: said.
2: It's not that hard.
1: 0572 says, my name is Trevor and I've been called Travis and Tyler my entire life. On my work tablet, which I call dispatch, I come up as Travis. It's been 2 years and I haven't fixed it.
3: That's hilarious. Even your work don't know your name.
1: 3842 says they heard Laurel.
2: Yeah, I don't know how you could hear Yanni from that.
1: This one says, my last name is Hickey. Nobody gets it right, and I think they're embarrassed to say it. Hey, Hickey. Craig Hickey.
2: I would assume that everyone would want to say it just because it is embarrassing.
1: Yeah, I like saying it. Hickey.
2: I had a boss whose last name was Cum. K-U-M-M.
1: I always feel bad for those guys and Cummings, you know, all those kind of names.
2: Oh, yeah. I had a friend, one of my good friends in high school, her last name was Cumming, and she didn't know what it meant till she was like 21.
3: Oh, man.
2: Yeah.
3: You would think that you would go, no, it's Coom or something.
2: Like, right, yeah.
3: You would think you would at least do that move.
2: And she was married, so I'm like, I would not take his last name. Like, no offense, hon, but yeah. No.
1: I'm not becoming a Cum.
2: No.
1: Cum table for four.
3: Yes. Are you with the cum party?
2: Yeah, just not great.
1: All right. We got some talk about messages coming in. Through our iHeartRadio app, send us one anytime. It is free for your phone.
5: Yeah, every time I order food over the phone, I tell them my name's Ben and they get Matt. Like, I don't know how the hell you get Matt out of bed.
1: Yeah, I don't know. I don't understand that.
3: Yeah. I mean, the only thing I could think of is if they're like maybe pulling it off of a caller ID and you don't have the, you know, maybe that name isn't the same, which we experience that in here a lot. But when it's just verbal, I don't know how it could get that far apart.
1: Right. Here's another talk back from Angel.
6: My name is Angel, but sometimes people will think I said Rachel or April, and most of the time I get really awkward and I kind of just don't correct them, so people will call me by the wrong name.
1: Yeah. Then your paperwork will get all screwed up.
3: Yeah. I mean, I think your best bet there is to just say your name and then spell it immediately before they have, you know what I mean?
2: Well, truly, though, like my mom's name, I even always spell because I always heard her spell it when I was younger. So it's Luann, L-U-A-N-N-E. And that's just like, it always comes out one right after the other because it's like, I know you're going to get this wrong.
1: Yeah. Another talk back through the app.
7: Hey, Brew Crew, you're talking about mispronouncing things. So I did a stand-up set last week and I was getting heckled by a guy within an earshot and it frazzled me. And I gave away a punchline on like my last joke, and he was a piece of crap and his girlfriend was ugly.
1: He's gonna keep rolling with that.
3: Okay.
1: Yep.
3: Good to know.
1: This text says, my wife's name is Lacey, but for some reason people hear Roxy, so even at her job, she was listed under Roxy.
2: Oh man, that sucks.
1: Another talk back through our iHeart radio app.
8: Cole turns into Colt really easily.
2: Yeah.
8: I had like a number four large. Name's Cole.
9: Oh, you say Colt?
8: No, Cole.
9: Oh, okay. Is that with a CH or with a Y?
8: Neither.
1: It's got to be frustrating having a name like that. I mean, not really until you have to explain it to some idiot all the time.
2: And then names like that are oddly, like, you can spell them different ways. Like, more than you would imagine. It's like, how do you spell Cole? There's, like, four different ways you can spell Cole.
1: 6012 says, my girlfriend's grandmother calls me Michael, but my name is Micah.
2: Oh, well, you can't really be saying nothing to grandma. Right?
3: Yeah, I mean, you let that one roll.
1: 4492 says, I'm Liberty. People are always calling me Bibbidi.
2: I mean, I would.
3: Liberty, Bibbidi.
2: Liberty, Liberty, Liberty, Bibbidi.
1: Very good, Laura.
2: Thank you.
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10: So there is a little town I drive through delivering Red Baron pizzas, and it's called Markham. And there's a hotel there called Markham. Just thought I'd let you know. I can't get over it every time I pass it. I'm like, that's a hotel name. Well, we know what people are doing there.
1: Yep. Those sheets are crusty.
3: Well, I know what you're doing. Not swinging these pizzas by that we've been talking about.
1: Yeah, bring some of those Red Barons down here.
2: Come on now.
3: Here.
1: Love me some Red Barons. All right, more of your calls, texts, and talkbacks coming up in just a few minutes.
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0: Kids.
1: 105.9 The Brew. It's Tanner, Lauren, and Casey. When you tell somebody your name and they repeat it back to you, and sometimes it's off because they thought they heard something else, what is the name that they usually hear? 866-445-1059. For me, it's Jack I get a lot of. Laura, it gets Laurel. Lauren, I guess.
2: Yeah.
1: And Casey gets...
3: I get Corey a lot.
1: Corey.
3: Corey or Cody.
2: How do they normally spell your name? Like, what's the most common spelling that you get?
3: Well, I would say, from the error perspective, it's typically spelling it with a K.
2: Okay.
3: So I get K-A-C-I a lot.
2: K-A-C-I.
1: That's how a girl would spell it.
3: Yeah. And then, of course, K-C. But yeah, it's comical at this point. How many ways your name can come back.
2: K-C would be like an abbreviate. Like, my best friend's sister's name is Cassandra, and mm-hmm. she goes by K-C. So it seems like that would be... like an abbreviation for like your first and middle.
1: 9981 says, my name is Rochelle. When people first hear my name, they call me Michelle. When people see it, first, they call me Rachel. So I've always had to correct people.
2: Rochelle. I had a friend in elementary school named Rochelle.
1: 5530 says, just glad my last name isn't Butts because I've got a big one.
2: Right. Seymour Butts.
1: You know the guy who, you know, remember Butt Drugs?
3: Yeah,
2: Butt Drugs. Yeah.
1: That is the person's last name. That's why it's called.
2: Yeah, they leaned into it. So yeah.
4: Butt Drugs.
2: Anyway, I love it.
1: Butt Drugs. This one says from 1912. I'm Jenny, and I get Jenna a lot over the phone. So 5677 says, the lady caller, her name was Angel. All I heard was anal.
2: There's this
1: text from 5530 also says, there's a person running for an office locally, and every time I see the political signs, I laugh out loud because her name is Courtney Bangs. Vote Courtney Bangs.
2: She bangs. There's so much you could do with
3: no
2: that.
3: No kidding.
1: Yeah. Best bang for your buck is Courtney Bangs. I could see a lot of like flyers made already.
3: Man, I don't know. It's unfortunate sometimes people get some names that are, you know, not ideal. But they don't. You would think people would change their names more, but they don't. They just roll with it.
1: This one says, my name is Wendy. It doesn't get said wrong, but I get asked about Peter Pan all the time. Yeah. And if I get free burgers from my dad, Dave, at Wendy's.
2: Oh, my God.
3: That'd be pretty dope.
2: It would be cool.
1: This text says, my name is Cody, but I get Tony a lot of the time.
2: Tony.
1: Yeah, I don't know. People just need to listen up.
2: I mean, but some people need to enunciate, too.
1: That is true.
3: Yeah, I think Luann's got the move, though. You say it and spell it.
1: Right. Coming up next, another keyword for your chance at $1,000. You know, it is going to be in a very expensive holiday season. And, you know, this could be the last Christmas today that we have because they say the AI is going to take over next year. So, you know, we got to get crazy.
5: And we won't have any money.
1: Right.
5: Fine.
1: So just spend it now. Another keyword's coming up right after Nirvana. Once you hear it, go to 1059thebrew.com to win yourself $1,000. It's Tanner, Lauren, Casey. We're commercial free.

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2: Well, y'all already know how you guys butcher my name. Everybody butchers my name. I ain't even going to say it. Jaime, Jamie. Everybody be like, hey, can I just Jamie? And then especially when people are like, is it Jaime? No, it's not Jaime.
1: His name, was he talking about his last name or his first name?
3: Jaime?
4: It's Jaime, and it looks like Jamie, though.
1: Yeah, I always thought it was Jamie.
4: Yeah.
1: Until literally this moment.
4: Yeah, so it's Jaime, but it's okay. Like, just change Jaime. Your name to Jim and put it all to bed.
1: We have a few more text messages coming in on our text line. This one's from 8219. That has something to do with, they just want the cash. Well, you gotta send the keyword in. We did it a few minutes ago. 1494 says, my name is Tyler and I get Taylor or simply dumbass.
3: Oh, well, you know, if the shoe fits.
1: This text says, my name is Tom and people hear Paul every time at the restaurants.
3: What?
1: Again, I don't know how people get
3: Tom
1: far off base. We got another talk back to the end.
5: Good morning. So my name is Valisa. That's spelled with a V as in Victor. A-L-I-S-A.
6: That driver is backed up into
5: a.
6: That.
5: My parents named me this beautiful name, but call me Lisa. Because my mom got tired of explaining how to spell my name. I always have to explain how to spell my name, but I don't mind. I like having a unique name. Thank you. Have a great day, guys.
3: I just don't know why parents don't think about that.
1: Yeah. Earlier when we were talking about the bride, her name is Emma and her sister's name is Emily.
3: Yeah, if she would have known that years down the road, her daughter's fiance was going to call her by another name.
1: Yeah.
3: They might have thought otherwise.
1: All right, coming up in a few minutes, we got to tell you about a flight that had to divert over 6 of the toilets breaking mid-flight.
3: That's not great.
1: Sounds like a nightmare. Also, we've got to talk about our boo bowl, which is, I guess, is that what we're going with? It's what we're going with.
3: I mean, it's got to be. Yeah, we've said it too many times.
1: So we're going to hold a bowling charity tournament coming up on the 30th of this month. It's a like half bowling tournament, half costume party, since the very next day is Halloween.
3: Yeah.
1: So we're encouraging people to dress up. But coming up here at 9:15, we're going to have all the details on how you can get it. You know, you can get involved.
3: Yes.
1: Right?
4: I like it.
3: Man, we've been talking about doing a bowling tournament for a minute.
1: It's finally coming around, man. I'm excited. I haven't bowled in so long, though. I'm a little nervous.
3: Me either. I'm not going to do very good.
4: Well, you better get your wrist support.
1: Mm-hmm.
4: So you're ready.
1: There's also, God, what was this story? There was a pretty wild, I think it's a wild people are dick story.
3: I mean, there is a lot of those.
1: Yeah, I'm going to have that coming up for you here in just a few minutes as well. Wild people are dicks. 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You can send us a talkback anytime through our iHeartRadio app. It is free for your cell phone. Let's get you this keyword again if you missed it for your shot at $1,000 from the Casquatch. 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And you could score a grand. Good luck, Tanner, Lauren, and Casey.

0: It's Tanner, Laura, and Casey.
1: All right, imagine you're on a flight. You're headed to Dallas, Texas. From Madrid. So, I don't know. I think it's a little bit of a downgrade. Yeah.
2: Long flight.
1: The long flight downgrade. An American Airlines flight from Madrid to Dallas actually had to make an emergency diversion to New York's JFK airport on Tuesday after 6 of the 8 toilets on board stopped working. The Boeing 777 carrying 287 passengers was left with just 2 functional bathrooms or lavatories, roughly 1 toilet per 140 people.
3: Oh, forget about it. I feel like I have pretty good luck on the plane. I rarely use the restroom when I'm on the plane.
2: Same.
1: I have to pee a lot.
2: Yeah, so you get an aisle seat, I'm assuming.
1: Always, yeah. Always, if I can anyway. One time I got into the aisle seat, and then at some point I got into the lavatory at some point when we hit turbulence.
3: Oh, yeah.
1: And they flipped the lights on, and I was just bouncing around in there, like hitting the walls and everything, just trying to pee. I got all over my legs.
2: Damn.
1: Yeah, apparently the pilot declared a pan-pan signaling an urgent but non-life-threatening situation and then radioed that 2 potties, that's what he said. He goes, 2 potties are operational.
2: Out of 8. What happened? How does that happen?
1: I don't know. That does suck, though. If it was clogged up, it probably started stinking.
2: I do remember when my mom and I were on the Alaskan cruise. Of course, everything day one was pristine. But by the end of the cruise, trying to find a toilet that wasn't like backed up or clogged or with toilet paper. I don't know what happens.
1: We're animals. Even on the sea, we are animals.
2: Yeah. I'm like, what happens between day one and day 5 that like everything stops functioning? It was so gross.
3: I mean, they get quite a workout. Think about how many people using those bathrooms.
2: Yeah.
3: But, man, that poop cruise really took it out of me.
2: Oh, man.
3: When I saw that documentary, I went like, all right, that's how fast it can go south. I don't know how much I'm into the cruising.
2: Mm-hmm.
1: Looks like the aircraft still had about 4 hours of fuel left. It landed overweight, straining the brakes because, you know, they weigh all that stuff out. Though it touched down safely, which is good. The plane remained grounded for more than 3 hours before continuing to Dallas. Aviation experts note that the malfunctioning air pressure systems can take days to repair.
3: Wow.
1: Well, that
2: Not
1: sucks.
2: Fun.
1: That sucks. By the way, if you ever get a seat close to the lavatory, cancel the flight. I had to sit in the very back once. So behind me was the bathroom.
2: Yeah.
1: I couldn't even lean my seat back.
3: I don't love that.
1: I got stuck there because I didn't buy the ticket. And when people use that bathroom, it's right in your face.
3: Yeah.
1: Basically open.
2: And not to mention when people are like waiting in line, which you're not supposed to do, they're all just like standing in your right next to you.
1: Yeah. With their butt in your face.
2: Yeah.
3: I mean, that part's not terrible.
1: I remember I was sitting down as a kid once and the lady got out of the airplane and there was kind of a line of people and she locked up and her butt came super close to my face and I could smell.
2: Oh.
1: I could smell what she just did.
2: No.
3: No good.
2: No.
3: I also got a lot of, like diesel exhaust the last time I sat at the back of a plane. And it sucks.
1: Yeah. Especially when it's open.
3: And I was like, what are we doing?
1: Yeah.
3: Seal that thing up.
1: This is wild. This is another edition of Wow, People Are Dicks, because to do something like this just because is kind of crazy.
0: Wow, people are dicks.
1: A Milwaukee woman is facing 6 felony charges after posing as a substitute teacher at her former high school just to berate the students. Amy Jones, she's 23 years old. She entered Rufus King International High School on September 24th. Spending nearly three class periods cursing at students, using racial slurs, and asking lewd questions. Jones allegedly called one student, quote, fat boy, asked another if she wanted to be a stripper or a hooker when she grew up.
2: Oh, my God.
1: And told 2 of the white students that they were, quote, were the type of people to start school shootings.
3: Oh, wow.
1: When questioned, Jones told police that she went to her old school, quote, because she was bored. And, quote, she hates kids. Her defense cited bipolar disorder and medication issues.
2: Honestly,
1: if convicted, she faces up to 21 years in prison.
2: That sounds like something I would
3: do. She's not going to go to prison for yelling at some kids.
1: She's
2: probably, they probably
1: episode.
2: Deserved it. You know? Bad kids.
3: She just woke up with an itch to go just settle the hash with some smart asses.
1: Okay, where was the teacher that was supposed to be?
2: Yeah, how do you just fill in for three periods?
1: If she just walked in there and did it.
2: Yeah, and you would think, Tanner, like, you're right. Like, you'd think that the actual substitute teacher would come in and be like, who are you?
1: Or how did she know it was a substitute? I have a lot of questions.
3: Maybe they were working together. Maybe it was a birthday gift for their friend. And, like, all she really wanted is, what would you like for your birthday? If I could do anything, I would love to just have a half a day yelling at kids.
1: I just like that she took the time out of her day just to tell some kids that they're fat and that they're bad people. Kind of. It's totally normal, actually, by the way. I don't know if you guys know that.
3: It's
1: totally
3: so
1: normal
3: random.
1: Behavior. Perfectly fine.
2: 21 years seems like a lot of time in prison.
1: For that?
3: For this crime.
1: For a medical, it's a medical episode, I feel like.
3: She didn't really endanger anybody.
2: Right.
3: Harm anybody. I mean, I'm sure the kids probably found some entertainment value out of it, wouldn't you think?
2: I know murderers who aren't serving that amount of time in prison.
1: Right.
2: You know what I mean? Like, what?
1: More on that story online, 1059thebrew.com. Just click on Tanner, Laura, and Casey. All right, let's do it. Let's make the announcement about our first ever Boo Bowl. We've got a bowling tournament coming up October 30th at Elks Lodge in Milwaukee. And this is our first bowling tournament / costume party. We've done a costume party before, but never a bowling tournament.
2: Not together.
1: And we're doing it for charity. Laura, do you know what charity it is?
2: It's the Casey Eye Institute, I do believe.
1: Up on the hill?
2: Yeah, which, you know, just helps kids who have vision problems. You know, and I mean, Tanner, you're always saying, well, kids deserve to watch movies and, you know, stuff like that. But
1: read.
2: Also, it's like you need to be able to read. You need to be, I mean, just like everything in life involves your vision. So to be able to help kids who maybe don't have that advantage in life.
1: Right.
2: That's pretty cool.
1: Yeah. So, Casey, give us the details. What's happening on October 30th?
3: Well, October 30th, we are going to be taking over the lanes of the Milwaukee Elks Lodge.
1: Yep.
3: And we're going to be trying to raise a few bucks for the Eyes program that the Elks put on there. They, like I said, they help a bunch of kids. So, we are... It's hard to kind of explain a little bit here. So, we're going to... We want you to kind of bid on these spots, right? So it's going to be a minimum bid to play. It's going to be $50. And if you want to, choose your team.
2: There's going
3: to
2: be four teams. I'm going to have a team, Tanner, Casey, and Court, all going to be the captain of their teams.
1: Right.
3: So if you want to select what team you want to bowl on, well, you might need to up your ante a little bit here. And so, you will go to the OregonElks.org/donate page, which we'll get all this stuff up on the website. And you can register for your spot, and we will take the highest bids, slot those out into the amount of spaces that we have available, and we will go and compete on the lanes.
1: That's right. So, help some kids out, donate money, and get involved in the first ever bowling tournament. And the little bowling alley, it's not like a giant bowling alley, but it's perfect.
2: It's like a full-size thing, though.
1: It's a full-sized alley. It's just not as big as, Milwaukee Bowl or something.
3: Yeah, it's like one of those, if you know any millionaires, they got a bowling alley in their basement. It's that type of deal.
1: Yeah,
3: like,
1: right.
3: It's a sweet little spot.
2: Yeah, I know a lot of those people, the millionaires with the bowling lanes, for sure.
3: If you want to make your bid, you certainly can do so. Just go, like I said, go to OregonElks.org/donate, and then you will get a confirmation. And then screenshot that, send me an email, and we're going to keep track of all those, and we will we'll funnel them on down. So CaseyBay@iHeartMedia.com is my email.
2: Mm-hmm.
3: So feel free to send that my way.
1: And the highest bidders are going to end up getting to pick.
3: Yeah, they'll get to pick where they want to where they want to bowl.
2: And if you end up giving, because the minimum is $50,
3: mm-hmm.
2: and if you end up being on the lower end of things, you'll still get the bowl. Just might not be able to be as selective with your team.
3: Right. You can't talk to us or anything, and do not look us in the face.
2: Do not make eye contact.
1: Every single cent will go to help out Casey's eyes. Not our Casey.
3: Yeah, Mike, you're gonna help me all get LASIK.
2: Yeah.
1: But we're gonna help some kids out and have some fun while doing it. It's October 30th at Elks Lodge in Milwaukee. Very cool of them to have us back after our 10th year, 10 year anniversary at that place?
2: Yeah.
3: So, it'll be good. We'll do it. We're going to put some food orders in. We're going to have a good time.
1: Yeah.
3: It'll be fun.
1: And I will wear the bowling shoes at this place because I respect them and I don't want to screw anything up. You know, scuff their floors all.
2: It's probably for the best. You could bring like your own disinfectant spray if you want.
1: Yeah, I guess.
2: You know, to feel safe.
1: So anyway, go get all the info online at 1059thebrew.com and donate on the website. What is it? One more time, Case?
3: It is theelks.com/donate. And you'll be good to go.
1: All right. Hey, we will have a link online soon. 1059thebrew.com. All right. Coming up next, Casey's fast food frenzy. What fast food joint has he checked out? Which item did he get? We'll tell you coming up here next. It's 1059 The Brew or commercial free.

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Looks like it's Top Ramen for dinner again tonight because we're

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1: All right, we got an talkback message from Gandalf. It's a little loud, so I might just read what he said. Because he's got like a job. I mean, listen to the machine that's in the background of this.
2: Morning, Drew Gandalf here. Stoked about the info for the...
1: Can you hear anything he's saying?
3: Barely.
2: Boo Bowl.
1: Anyway, he says, stoked about the info about the new Boo Bowl. The only thing I'm curious about is, what's the time frame? Is it going to be a live show like Bacon and Beer? Is it after hours? What's up with that? Let me know. Thanks for everything.
4: All right. It will not be a live show like Bacon and Beer. So
1: it's going to be like 6 p.m., right?
3: Yeah. It's going to be in the night.
4: You don't got to worry about getting up early. We're just going to try and give people a chance to get off work and get there. So it'll probably be a 6 to 8-ish situation.
1: And, you know, we're trying to do more stuff like that because we understand that a lot of people can't come to Bacon and Beer because there's just no getting out of their job or they got kids, whatever the reason may be. So we decided to schedule something later at night so people who can't come to that stuff can come get weird with us, you know, on the streets.
4: Right,
1: the main streets of Portland.
3: Main streets of Milwaukee.
4: You know, if you've been bowling, you know how it goes. The more yapping you do, the longer it takes. You know, if you're a little more precise about getting your games in, you can roll through it a little quicker. So, but I think it'll be a couple hours.
1: Yeah, I just had a stroke again.
3: Yeah.
1: It's going down at the Milwaukee's Elks Lodge in Milwaukee on October 30th. It's a half costume party, half bowling event for charity. And again, we're helping out Casey's Eyes?
4: The Casey Eye Institute.
1: Casey Eye Institute.
4: The Eyes Program at the Milwaukee Elks Lodge. And you can go to OregonElks.org/donate for your opportunity to go ahead and make your pledge. And like I said, send me a screenshot. CaseyBay@iHeartMedia.com is where that'll go. And if you want to get on the team that you want, post up a little bit more. Let us know what you want to do so we know where to slot you in.
1: Yeah, I'll have a team. Laura will have a team. Casey and Court, I believe.
3: It all goes to a good cause. It's not. It's none of it's coming back to the show.
1: None of it. Right. Every penny will go to that that foundation. So, all right, that's coming up on the 30th. We'll have more info online, 1059thebrew.com.

0: All right, Casey loves him some fast food, and every week he goes to a new place and tries out a brand new fast food item. Where'd you go this week, Casey?
1: This week, I went to the King of Burgers and went and...
2: Wait, where you rule?
1: Yeah. And answered the request that you had for me to try the new and improved, relaunched Burger King chicken nugget.
0: Okay, I've heard them talk about them, right? They said that we realized our nugget sucked. Yeah.
1: They've been the talk of the town for a little bit here, but, you know, last couple of weeks, there's been a lot of talk about them. I picked up a 20-piece for $7.99.
2: Is that good or bad? I don't know.
1: Feel like it's middle of the road.
2: Okay.
1: You know, all right, what do you say? I mean...
0: For the price, you mean?
1: Yeah, $7.99 for a 20-piece. I didn't think it was out of line. I mean, the competitor right now has them for $6, so, you know, Burger King said, guess what? Ours is better.
0: Well, was it good?
1: Don't matter.
0: Were they good? Oh, the new nuggies from Burger King, are they good?
1: Here's the thing. They weren't bad. But, like, if you're being fair, it's probably the third best nugget on the market.
0: Well, that's better than they were.
2: But, like, the nuggets you're talking about are kind of like the longer ones,
1: so,
2: right?
1: No, these are, you can tell they're trying to get more McNugget.
2: No, but I mean the previous nuggets.
1: I think they had both there. So they had the chicken fries and the nugget at Burger King before. I mean, they've done the tenders before, but they're typically limited. First 10-piece went down pretty good. So, all right, that's not bad. Cracked into the second 10-piece. Started getting a few with the weird meat. And that kind of took me out of the game a little bit. Texture was fine. I liked the more crispy breading on it. But in the grand scheme of it, if we're being honest, I would say Wendy's comes in first. The McNugs are going to be second.
0: Oh, I would reverse those, but go ahead.
1: And you think the McNugget is ahead of the Wendy's?
0: Yeah.
2: I don't even think they're comparable, honestly.
0: I think McNuggets are, to me, the best. When they're done right, I mean, you get them a little burnt.
1: Sometimes you can get a funky one.
0: That's true. But when they're done right, I think the McNugget is the best. Wendy's at two.
1: I don't disagree.
2: And you are right, though. Once you hit like a point in whatever it is, whether it's a chicken sandwich or whatever, and you get a little a gamier, chewier piece, you're like, ooh.
1: It's a hard rebound at that point. So, look, they did improve them. Are they going to take the chicken nugget world by storm? I don't think so. But I do appreciate a little crispier nugget. I do enjoy that. I don't love a soft nugget. But I do find that it's a trade-off. In regards to, like, when I put Wendy's first, is I've never gotten weird meat in a Wendy's nugget. They've always been fine. I would like them to be a little crispier, but I've never gotten the ick off of them. So
0: why are they so inconsistent with the nuggies? At McDonald's especially, because when they're good, they're perfect.
1: I couldn't agree more.
0: But I feel like it's really rare that I get them that perfect.
1: Yeah, but sometimes you just, you get a couple lemons in there and they're not great. But, I don't know. Like, I feel like the breading helps it tremendously, but I think it's still about a 7.2. I think it's about a 7.2 on burgers on the burger meter.
0: Okay.
1: Would I get them again? Probably. Would I seek them out? Probably not. So that's where we're at.
0: So if you pull up to Burger King, you're drunk or whatever, those are okay.
1: Yeah, I think you'll enjoy.
2: Well, you shouldn't be pulling up to Burger King when you're drunk. Your DD is pulling up to Burger King.
0: DD is what I meant.
1: Yeah. I mean, they got a decent amount of sauces, but I should give them an extra point just because in three times over the course of me ordering these nuggets, she told me I ruled three times.
2: Wait, are you serious?
1: I'm 100% serious.
0: Like, is that like a mandate thing?
1: I don't know if it was a mandate. She took a lot of pride in making sure that I understood.
0: How did she say it?
2: Like, rule.
1: So I got there and said, welcome to Burger King. You rule. And I go, all right, thank you very much. I appreciate that. I said, 20 nuggets, please. She's like, fantastic. That'll be $8.60 after tax. You rule.
0: Oh, my God.
1: And I went, all right, thank
0: you. Those employees
1: again
0: are going to hate saying that.
1: And then so I pay. So it was four times because she gave me, I ruled again when I paid, and then I had to wait for him to give me the fresh nugs. And when she walked them out and handed it to me, and she's like, and don't forget, you rule.
0: Mm-hmm.
2: I wonder if it's like the thing at Chick-fil-A where you're supposed to say my pleasure.
1: Yeah.
2: Like you're not supposed to say you're welcome. You're supposed to say my pleasure.
1: Well, either they got the memo that day or she was overzealous. But either way, she was throwing it out there left, right, and sideways.
0: Mm-hmm.
1: But I did rule. So, 7.2 on the new nugs. I don't know. Burger King needs to pump the brakes on their rollouts. I've been burned a couple times on their all new this's and that's.
0: Yeah. Yeah, they really, I feel like a couple of tweaks and they could be back in the game. You know, like just fix the fries, maybe make the nuggets a little bit better or whatever. And once you fix the fries, I really think they're going to have an uptick.
1: Yeah, but they always win you back with that long chicken sandwich.
0: I know, that chicken sandwich is good. All right, thank you, Casey. Another edition of Fast Food Frenzy.
1: Yeah, and if you got something out there that you want me to try, hit me up.
2: I want you to try the nugs at Arby's.
1: The beef nuggets?
2: Yeah.
1: Okay, I'll do that.
2: Okay.
0: All right. That was easy. We're going to find out what's trending coming up next.
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1: 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It's the show after the show, totally unedited and uncensored. 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Let's see. What else is online this morning? What's that video you posted today, Laura?
2: Today I posted a video of, that was 2 hours ago and I cannot remember.
1: I like how you went in super confident, like, yeah!
2: Because I was hoping that by the time I had to tell you what it was, I would have remembered. But my brain...
1: That's how you come up with Big Dog.
2: Not, yeah. Hey, Big Dog.
1: I'll tell you right now.
2: Speaking of getting people's names wrong.
1: Tom DeLonge gets emotional.
2: Right.
1: Because it was 43,000 fans were singing All the Small Things at the Padres game. Mm-hmm. And they zoomed in on Tom and he was just like, this is incredible. You know, they were all just, I mean, I'll play the audio again here because.
3: I mean, it does have to feel pretty neat.
1: Yeah.
3: To that many people appreciated your work.
1: No, mm-hmm. I'm not going to play the audio. You're just going to have to go check it out.
2: Yeah.
1: At 1059thebrew.com. A man was arrested after climbing into the ceiling at the Vancouver Mall. If you haven't seen that video, it's a pretty good one. We got a bunch of Karens at Wet Nose Wednesday Dog of the Week. You can see her from yesterday. Check it out. 1059thebrew.com. Just click on Tanner, Laura, and Casey.
2: Yeah.
1: All right. That does it for us, y'all. This week flew by. We got another
2: it's not over yet.
1: One more show tomorrow.
2: Womp womp.
1: One more.
3: Are you ready for it?
1: No.
3: Okay,
1: not
3: me
1: ready
3: either. But I was hoping we could just have a collective little pump up here at the end of the show.
1: But it is just like crazy how fast the weather's changing. You know, the next week looks like October.
2: Yeah, the rain starts I think tomorrow.
1: Yeah.
3: Well,
1: the weekend's supposed to be rainy.
3: I should probably do one little lawn mow, get ready for that. Maybe do a sweep and make sure nothing's outside that shouldn't be.
2: Sunday looks like it's going to be beautiful though, sunny and 65.
3: Oh, that's getting to be about perfect.
2: So if you're wanting to go to the pumpkin patch or the corn maze, Sunday's going to be a good day to do that, probably.
1: Oh, we got a talkback message through our iHeartRadio app. We were talking about nuggets in the last second.
4: McNuggets are the best, but they have to be hot. As soon as they get warm or cold, toss them.
1: I don't like a cold nuggy, but I can't eat a cold nuggy.
3: Yeah, I'm with him. Like, there's a shelf life, and it's pretty quick.
2: I thought of both of you on Sunday, Monday, mm-hmm. because when Casey and myself were out at Little Caesars, I took home a hot and ready, which, by the way, it was probably cold by the time I got home because it had been sitting out for, an hour?
3: Yeah.
1: Oh, jeez.
2: And then I continued to eat it all day Sunday. So I just...
3: Just
2: and
3: out?
2: I know, yeah.
1: Did you ever put it in the fridge at all?
2: No.
3: Wow.
1: She's like a raccoon.
3: I'm telling you, man, that's unbelievable.
2: That's just, and you're like, oh, I can't eat it after like 15 minutes.
3: Yeah.
2: Nah.
3: Yeah, but at this point, I'm convinced if you could find a half a sandwich in your glove box and you'd be like, all right.
2: Oh, fine. No, for I absolutely
3: would. Shirt and go to town.
2: Yeah. I'd be like, oh, I forgot that was in there. Awesome.
1: Glove box sandwiches. Always really good. All right. We will, we'll see you tomorrow, y'all. We'll have another pair of tickets to the Cinema of Horrors Drive-In Theater. You get to choose your movie for that. Coming up next, though, another keyword that could be your chance at $1,000 in cash. And listen, this is easy money. It'll take you less than 30 seconds to enter. So once you hear the keyword, you got to log on to the website, 1059thebrew.com to win. That's right after ZZ Top and The Brew. Bye.

0: It's 105.9 The Brew, Portland's rock station. My name's Court. Hi, how you doing? So I didn't think this was physically possible. I think this actually defies some laws of gravity or something like that, or, you know, physics or something like that, because I was under the impression that it is impossible to get a road construction job done ahead of schedule. Yet somehow, I-5 is open a week early. This was not supposed to be open until next week, but as of this morning, I-5 fully open both directions, northbound and southbound. So I don't know what happened. It doesn't seem like it should be open because I saw a bunch of guys out there leaning on shovels, so it seems like it should have been another week. But regardless, I-5 now officially open.
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dude, I want to go see that Metallica Sphere residency so bad. The videos coming out of there absolutely look amazing. I would love to see that show. I do not have the $1,000 to drop on a show like that for a single ticket, but I'd still like to go see it. 105.9 The Bird.

0: It's 105.9 The Brew. Court in here. Hello, how you doing? So the Blazers are back. Almost. It was preseason. The first preseason game was last night. I was watching, and it's so fun to see the guys back out on the floor again. To see Dame back in uniform. I mean, I got chills. When I saw him walking out on the floor, I got chills. It was so great to see those guys. And it's preseason game, so we got to see a little bit of everybody. Jan Hansen played, several minutes. Some of the new guys we picked up. John Morant, of course, he got plenty of time. It was just great to see all those guys back out there on the floor. So a couple more preseason games, and then the first actual season game is coming up here on the 21st. That is an away game against the Phoenix Suns. But, dude, the Blazers are back. Cannot wait.
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0: 105.9 The Brew, your next shot at $1,000 coming up here in about 7 minutes. You could be like Kat from Portland. She just got her $1,000.
1: That is awesome. I have been playing, and this is the start of the new contest. That is awesome. Thank you.
0: You bet. Oh. She's happy about it. Keyword, minutes away on The

0: It's 105.9 The Brew, Portland's rock station. So Blazers owner Tom Dundon, it is going to take a lot for him to win over the fan base at this point. However, statements like this are certainly going to help. So he sent a message to the season ticket holders yesterday, I believe, and basically said his intention for the Blazers is clear. To bring a championship to Portland. That's what he wants to do. And that's what we've always wanted as well. So speaking our language there, he also talked a little bit about the Moda Center and basically just says he wants it to become one of the best buildings in the entire NBA. So, like, all of this talk about, moving the team, blah, blah, blah, all that's gone. All of that has disappeared because we're about to begin the season. And the team we have, if everybody can stay healthy... Dude, we could win that championship this year. They are that good. So I'm looking forward to it.
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105.9 The Brew. It's Portland's rock station. Looking at this story on Channel 6 saying that Budweiser plans on pouring $65,000 into Pacific Northwest hops research. And I gotta tell you, man, if you need any help with that, I've been doing Pacific Northwest hops research for years. One beer at a time. I can give you all my information.

0: It's 105.9 The Brew, Portland's rock station. Court in here with you. This has been such a weird weather year. So in the Pacific, there have been multiple hurricanes. Well, you know, one just hit Mexico. Several have hit Hawaii. In the meantime, over in the Atlantic, where the hurricanes usually are, they've had zero up to this point. Well, actually, I should say they've had one. They have one on its way in to hit. It looks like Alabama and Mississippi. It kind of formed there in the Gulf of Mexico, and it just went straight north. And it's going to smack into, you know, Alabama or whatever. And then that's it. Like, all of these hurricanes going on in the Pacific and one in the Atlantic. Such a weird weather year.
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if you're a little light on your Aussie mansion buying money, which I think aren't we all a little light on our Aussie mansion buying money? Apparently, the Osbournes are selling the mansion that Ozzy and Sharon lived in Los Angeles. It originally listed for $17 million. They've dropped the price to $16 million. But if you're $1,000 short of that $16 million mark, got a chance for you to score $1,000. That is coming up here in about 8 minutes. It's Portland's Rock Station, 105.9 The Brew.

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0: It's 105.9 The Brew, Portland's rock station. Court in here with you. Hello, how you doing? So if you're planning on eating any of these Reese's peanut butter pumpkins, you should know this. There is no little face on the chocolate itself. Reese's actually got sued over this a couple of years ago, where somebody got all mad because I bought my Reese's chocolate peanut butter pumpkin, and I thought there was going to be a pumpkin face on the chocolate too, not just on the wrapper. And they actually sued over that. And I believe this guy got some money, some sort of settlement. And so, therefore, Reese's has actually put a disclaimer on the outside of the packaging saying that does not come with actual face on chocolate. Please leave us alone and shut up.
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It's 105.9 The Brew, Portland's rock station. Court in here with you. How does this keep happening? At some point, they're going to put up a net. I'm just telling you, they're going to put up a net. Another major league game ruined by fan interference. So it was the Tampa Bay Rays versus the New York Yankees. Rays were up. Yankees trying to keep their season alive. Anthony Volpe hits what looks to be a home run. And it is actually ruled a home run until they went back and looked at the tape and realized, oh, no, fan actually grabbed it before the Tampa Bay Rays outfielder could put it in his glove. They erased the home run. And once again, that guy had to be escorted out of the stadium for fear of his life. It's 105.9 The Brew, Portland's rock station.

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0: Mel got her $1,000.
1: Oh my God.
0: Very excited about that. And yes, I know I ran the keyword a little early. I was looking at the wrong clock. Leave me alone. Come on. It gets all these talkbacks. How can you run at the wrong hour, man? What are you, smoking weed? Yeah, maybe I am. Keyword this hour, the score of that $1,000. It is deposit, D-E-P-O-S-I-T, deposit. 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

0: 105.9 The Brew, Portland's rock station. Court in here with you. So I've determined that I do not have enough luck to win the Powerball, but I do have enough luck to make sure nobody else does either. That is my superpower. Just enough luck to make sure nobody else wins the Powerball. Nobody won last night, and so now Powerball is up over $500 million. Will I win? No, I won't, because I just keep forgetting to buy tickets. But neither will you, because the power of my luck will keep you from winning. Eventually, somebody's going to win. So get your tickets. $500 million, or actually $516 million, could be yours.
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0: It's 105.9 The Brew, Portland's rock station. So yeah, Ducks fans, settle down. Yes, Dante Moore is back at practice. He's out there throwing and stuff like that. But he will not be playing this weekend. They confirmed that yesterday. Basically said, yeah, he's back at practice. He's getting better. He's feeling better. But he will not be playing against UCLA this weekend. Still a little more recovery time. Dude, especially when you're dealing with a concussion, those things can take a little bit to whatever, sort yourself out from. And if he got hit again in the head while still dealing with this concussion, that could be very bad. So we don't need to rush the guy back out onto the field, but he will not be playing against UCLA this weekend.
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Yeah, so I guess Metallica is going to be releasing recordings of all of their Sphere residency shows. Each show will be available to download if you want to relive those moments, or if you, like me, are too damn poor to go, you can just pretend. throw a flashlight on the wall while you're listening to it and pretend you're there. It's 105.9 The Brew.

It's 105.9 The Brew, Portland's rock station. So apparently somebody went to Antiques Roadshow, you know, that thing on PBS, and they brought a vinyl single that had a whole lot of love on one side and this song on the other side. There are only 500 of those pressed in the first place, and they were recalled. They were all supposed to be destroyed. One person didn't destroy theirs. And apparently it's worth $1,300, according to Antiques Roadshow.

0: It's 105.9 The Brew, Portland's rock station. So, yeah, it looks like the American dream is getting more expensive. So, apparently, Investopedia put together what they thought the American dream would entail, which is paying for a wedding, healthcare, retirement, raising two kids, paying for their college, buying new cars, and owning a home. And so they consider that, quote, the American dream, and then they can kind of figure out how much that's going to cost year over year over year. Back in 2023, the American dream, all that stuff, would cost you about $3.4 million. This year, $5.3 million. The American dream now costs $2 million more than it did just a couple of years ago. It's getting spendy.
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0: 105.9 The Brew, Portland's Rock Station. Court in here with you. Oh, yeah, good news. I-5 southbound now open. It actually opened a week early, which that is something you do not normally say when it comes to road construction. Nothing ever happens early. It's always, oh, it's been put off for another 4 months. No, this time it actually opened early. So I-5 completely open. Your drive in tomorrow should be, you know, flawless. The bad news is we have to do this again for the northbound lanes. Probably going to happen sometime next year, probably around summer, because they have to have decent weather. But we are going to have to do this whole business again, just heading the other direction.
1: 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Kurt Cignetti leads Indiana against Nebraska. The best pregame. The best announcers. Saturday at noon Eastern on Fox.
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Yeah, it's pretty cool. Metallica apparently going to be releasing the recordings of all of their Sphere Vegas residencies, like every single show as it happens. 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Or if you didn't get to go to the show because you're a poor ass like me, you can pretend that you were there. Those recordings are all going to be released as they happen. It's 105.9 The Brew, Portland's rock station with Journey.

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My name's Court. I am out of here. Allie taking over next. She's got another keyword for you that can score you $1,000. 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

0: Christmas miracle in October. Work on the I-5 southbound lanes through the Rose Quarter has been finished a week ahead of schedule. It's been closed for 26 days to resurface the road, and crews of 40 to 50 folks worked around the clock to get that project completed. There was only one weather-related delay, so it could have been longer, but ODOT says the traffic delays were about 2.5 times the normal delay through the area. And it's over. 105.9 The Brew.
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And week 5 of the NFL gets cranked up tonight. You got the winless Buccaneers at the Dallas Cowboys to kick off week 5. Seahawks are gearing up for the undefeated 49ers. Those teams will play Sunday at Lumen Field. Go Hawks. I'll repeat your Casquatch keyword next. You can grab a grand.

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0: Oregon's head basketball coach, Dan Altman, is retired after 16 seasons in Eugene. Led the Ducks to 9 NCAA appearances, including Oregon's first trip to the Final Four in 2017. Altman leaves Oregon as the winningest coach in program history, 382 wins, the 15th most wins in NCAA history, and the fifth highest among active coaches. Assistant Tony Subberfield will serve as interim head coach this upcoming season, then a national search for the next coach will start after the season. 105 in the Brew.
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3: Now, Brew Traffic.
4: I-5 northbound approaching Interstate Bridge, getting reports of a fender bender to be on the lookout for, which has you pumping those brakes all the way back from Fremont Bridge. 205 northbound rolling through the Vancouver area. There's an accident that was just pushed to the right shoulder near Northeast 18th Street you want to be cautious of. La Center. An earlier serious collision has La Center Road fully closed between Northwest Paradise Park Road and Northwest Timmin Road. Plan on avoiding this area if possible. I'm Anna Jay, KEX Traffic.
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All right, your cover song of the day, Under the Covers with Allie, coming up next. And then we will hit you with your next Casquatch keyword. You've got three keywords left today to grab $1,000. Next one coming up in just a few. 105 in the room.

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0: 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What's up? 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
1: Hey, this is Arizona. I listen to you guys every morning. I was wondering if you could play me some Mr. Crowley by Ozzy Osbourne.
0: That's a good one. I like this song year round, but I don't know. It's just, it's a little differently in October. 105 in the Brew. I'll repeat your Casquatch keyword coming up next.

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0: Tobacco use in Oregon is down. 105 in the Brew Portland's Rock Station, but don't celebrate too much yet. E-cigarette use was up among adults. So a state report found youth and adult cigarette smoking declined in the past year, along with cigarette sales. Youth e-cigarette use declined, but more adult smokers switched to e-cigarettes. The changes might be due to Oregon increasing the age to buy nicotine in tobacco products to 21 and increased tobacco taxes and tobacco retail licensing requirements. 105 in the Brew.
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